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2: All right, let's lean into some anti-aging fountain of youth intelligence. If you want to feel younger longer, I want you to put these foods on your grocery list. And boy, I would make a stir fry out of these in a minute. So broccoli, cucumbers, avocado, and cabbage. Researchers at the Washington University School of Medicine in St. Louis say these foods all contain high levels of a compound called NMN, which appears to have an anti-aging effect. And in studies, mice that drank NMN-laced water, they aged much more slowly than their peers, to the point that their energy production and metabolism resembled much, much younger mice. This reduced the typical signs of aging that include gradual weight gain, loss of insulin sensitivity, declining physical activity. So remember, I want you to add these anti-aging foods to your grocery list. Send me a picture of your stir fry and I'll send you mine. Broccoli, cucumbers, avocado, and cabbage, the fountain of youth.
3: I-F-Y-L. 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
2: And coming up, I'll tell you about the four flights test from the European Heart Journal. What medical experts are discovering about our longevity using four flights of stairs.
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1: You know, it's funny, when I think back to what the typical American dinner looked like when you and I were kids, there's usually some kind of meat featured at the center of the plate. Vegetables are there, but often thought of as a side dish. More and more, though, we are coming to realize that a plant-based diet, with little or no meat even, is going to be a healthier way to eat for just about everyone. New study out of the University of Hawaii Cancer Center found that eating a high-quality plant-rich diet that includes whole grains, vegetables, and fruits may prevent cognitive impairment even when people start that diet in their late 50s and 60s. Yeah, it's important to make sure you're getting enough protein, fats, complex carbohydrates. Just because you cut out or even cut back on meat, though, is not a license to eat whatever you want. Focus on eating whole, real foods. I'm Dr. Sanjay Gupta, helping you live a better life.
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1: Smoky skies for this evening, then clearing overnight, low temperatures in the mid-60s. Less smoke on Friday, a nice day, sunshine, highs around 85. And on Saturday, increasing clouds with showers arriving by afternoon and evening in a high near 80. I'm 12 News Chief Meteorologist Tony Petracca for Light 105.
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2: Personal question time here on the program. How many flights of stairs can you climb before you need a break or start to feel winded? Is it one, two, three, or more flights of stairs? Well, a study by the European Society of Cardiology now says stairs offer a fairly accurate test of your heart health, because ideally, you should be able to walk up at least four flights or run up three flights without stopping to catch your breath. Wow! If you can do that, researchers say it's a great sign of a strong, healthy heart. But what if you regularly struggle to get up just one flight of stairs before you feel winded? Well, in this study, researchers tracked the health of 13,000 adults for 5 years. They found that people who couldn't climb even one flight of stairs were a whopping 3 times more likely to die during the study compared to people who could easily walk or run up three flights. It's essentially a test of your heart's functional capacity. That's how well your heart can handle sustained activity. So if climbing two flights of stairs is your limit, researchers say you need to work on improving your fitness.

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2: Gabe, I had a back problem not too long ago, so I went in for an MRI to make sure everything was cool. And there were advertisements all over the scanning place, and it was for these full body MRI scans.
3: Yikes!
2: Very hot health searches right now. Celebrities are doing them. Celebrities are promoting them, and companies are marketing them direct to consumers. People are booking them like crazy. Now the problem, doctors are saying, the American College of Radiology, they don't recommend them for people without symptoms or genetic risk factors, because the scan finds incidental findings in a huge percentage of healthy people, small things that look unusual and trigger follow-up procedures. I had one of these about 15 years ago, and it basically told me that I had kidney cancer. And it sent me down a wormhole of all kinds of stuff, and it was wrong. So you got to be careful with this stuff.
3: Look, I think we are huge fans of preventative care. We know that preventative care helps deal with the mortality of disease. It helps prevent diseases from actually killing you. It is a fantastic thing. But you need to do it in concert with somebody who went to medical school. Going and getting an MRI and knowing is good, but doing it in a process where it's being evaluated holistically, not because you're searching stuff up on the internet, not because you're having AI evaluate what they think is the issue. You have to combine that with a person who knows your overall health and that with stuff that matches your symptoms. That is the best way to stay healthy.
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13: A Better Life with Dr. Sanjay Gupta.
14: When we talk about how much exercise someone should get, current guidelines call for about 150 minutes of moderate intensity exercise or 75 minutes of vigorous intensity exercise every week. New study out of the UK makes a strong case for vigorous exercise if and when you can do it. Now, researchers determined that even little bursts of vigorous exercise can significantly reduce someone's risk of 8 different diseases: dementia, type 2 diabetes, fatty liver disease, chronic respiratory disease, chronic kidney disease, immune-mediated inflammatory diseases, major cardiovascular events, and atrial fibrillation. We're not talking about complicated training programs here. Just work with what you can into your everyday life. If you are breathless and unable to speak in complete sentences, then you've hit the mark. I'm Dr. Sanjay Gupta, helping you live a better life.
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0: All righty, it's time to connect you to some dating and relationship intel. Apparently, if you want to find love on a dating app, you should never flaunt your wealth or status. This is the latest from researchers at University College London. In today's slang, it's called flexing, like you'd show off your muscles by flexing, of course, except in this version of flexing, people are showing off their wealth and status. This is an extension of what some people already do on social media, where they try to impress others by showing off fancy cars or jewelry or boasting about luxury vacations. Bella Gandhi is a relationship coach. She says people go to great lengths to portray themselves in a flattering light on social media and dating apps, but having pictures in which you're popping champagne and leaning on a Lamborghini are a turnoff to most people, she says. They're being called eye roll profiles, and it's not just about wealth. Some people brag by saying things like member of Mensa or just completed my 10th triathlon. But the Journal of Positive Psychology found that people who brag don't get so many dates. When women were asked to rate men's dating profiles, men who seemed humble were rated significantly higher.
1: Intelligence for your life. It's free, you know.
0: And coming up from the book Bittersweet, we'll learn why embracing sadness is a powerful way to produce ultimate happiness.
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0: Hello, Heather and Maddie here. We're limping to Friday, but we're going to get there. Tomorrow, trash day, Fast and Curious, our final day of the Backstreet Boys flyaway to Vegas. More Roger Williams Park Zoo tickets with the Wheel of Fun. And yes, Win, Lose, or Drive also resumes. 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
2: Right here and now, we're going to do our best to make sure that you feel happier than you ever have in your life. So it's simple. You just embrace the times when you feel sad. That's it. According to Susan Cain and her new book, Bittersweet, How Sorrow and Longing Make Us Whole. Cain is a New York Times bestselling author who's been named one of the top 50 leadership experts in the world. Her research has shown that people who aren't afraid to feel sad are surprisingly also among the happiest. As an example, Cain says Buddhists have a mindfulness practice where they think about their own death to the point where they imagine their bodies buried and decomposing. Sounds morbid, but Buddhists also tend to be among the least anxious, fearful, and depressed people in the world. Cain says it's because when you fully accept your own mortality, it gives you a much deeper appreciation for life. That's why Cain recommends embracing things that make you feel sad instead of resisting them, including depressing movies, poetry, depressing music even. Over time, your ability to appreciate sadness will unlock the opposite extreme. That's ultimate happiness. Fascinating.
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6: And a new study out of Sweden is helping us understand this even better. So researchers followed more than 20,000 people over nearly two decades and determined that passive screen time, like sitting on the couch and watching television, raised someone's risk of dementia. But if they did something active, like reading, puzzles, or interacting with other people, this same group of people saw their risk of dementia drop. Just like you gotta put the work in to keep your body in shape as you age, you basically have to do the same thing with your brain. A couple things I have found to help: working to learn something new every day, whatever it might be, challenging yourself in some way every day, and really importantly, staying socially active. Some days that means meeting friends in person. Other days, maybe an email, a text, or a phone call. Just stay engaged. I'm Dr. Sanjay Gupta, helping you live a better life.
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1: Smoky skies for this evening, then clearing overnight, low temperatures in the mid-60s. Less smoke on Friday, a nice day, sunshine, highs around 85. And on Saturday, increasing clouds with showers arriving by afternoon and evening and a high near 80. On 12 News, Chief Meteorologist Tony Petrocca for Light 105.
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2: Let's talk about stress. This time we're going to talk chronic stress. We're going to help you conquer that stress with research-backed tips from the book The Fitness Fix by Jen Adair. First, she says, eat more omega-3 rich foods. I hadn't thought about this. A study from the University of Pittsburgh found that people with the highest levels of omega-3 fatty acids in their blood were the least likely to have physical symptoms of stress. It's because omega-3s help relax our arteries so our heart rate stays stable even on our most stressful days. And then she recommends this. Let out a primal scream in the car while you're alone. Research shows the stress hormone cortisol is most dangerous when we don't react to it. Because the longer we let cortisol marinate in our bloodstream, the more likely it is to trigger harmful inflammation. That's where letting out a primal scream will help. It gives you a chance to offload your stress, she says, so your cortisol levels drop and do less damage. Again, that book, The Fitness Fix.
3: The 90s. We're talking Titanic, Clueless, Fresh Prince. But the soundtrack of the decade? 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
2: Yeah, when we're doing the coaching calls on Tuesdays and Thursdays, we talk a lot about wearable fitness trackers and so trackers. A massive study of 88,000 people wearing these things found that sleep regularity, going to bed and walking at the same time every day, predicted who would die earlier better than how many hours they slept. Not a little better, meaningfully better. Turns out your body doesn't just need sleep. It needs sleep on a schedule.
3: It needs sleep on a schedule. And by the way, look, if you can go to bed at the same time every day and wake up at the same time every day, if you're struggling with that concept, just start waking up at the same. This is something that we tell everybody. This is like a key habit. If you just start waking up at the same time every single day, that means on the weekends too, unfortunately, your body will begin to regulate and you'll get tired at the same time every day. And eventually your sleep schedule will normalize out. And again, these wearable sleep trackers, what they do is they give you a good sense of your overall sleep. It's not a very specific, it's not as good as going and doing a sleep study, but it does give you sort of a primer of when am I falling asleep every day? What does the pattern look like? Was last night's sleep better than tonight than the night before? That gives you that sense of regularity that, again, you know, the studies show, and we've known this for a while, it correlates with a not only a longer life, but a better life in terms of your brain health.
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16: Everyone poops. It's not just the name of a classic potty training book. It's a universal truth. Even though everyone does it, almost no one wants to talk about it. Dr. Tricia Pasricha wants to change that. She's the author of a new book. It's called You've Been Pooping All Wrong. And she says there are three critical P's of pooping. The first is propulsion. Both the voluntary push you exert and the involuntary contractions that happen naturally within your body. Top line, when you feel the need to go, don't hold it. The second P is pliability, which refers to stool softness. The keys to this one are making sure you're drinking enough water and eating enough fiber. And the last P is for pelvic floor. If you can get your knees up above your waist while you're on the toilet, like on a stool or a garbage can or a stack of books even, that can make all the difference. I'm Dr. Sanjay Gupta, helping you live a better life.
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fade eventually. 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Oh my, my, oh my, my love, I take one look at you, you're taking me out.

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0: potato.
1: Moving you from the place you are right now to the place you were meant to be. This is Intelligence for Your Life. My name is John Tesh. And the place you were meant to be might be unretired, because unretiring is trendy. A growing number of older adults are now re-entering the workforce or skipping retirement altogether. According to Pew Research Center, roughly 1 in 5 people age 65 and up are employed or looking for work. That's twice as many as in 1988, for example. But most of these senior citizens aren't doing it out of boredom. AARP found the biggest reason for coming out of retirement is financial, because people are living longer, so they need more money to afford those extra years of life. And the cost of living keeps going up. I mean, back at the turn of the 20th century, the life expectancy, can you guess? It was 46 years old. So now, some countries are considering raising retirement ages. In Denmark, for example, it's going up to 74. Meanwhile, some 20-somethings are already throwing in the towel. There's a Gen Z retirement home in Malaysia, which offers rooms to burned-out young workers for less than $500 a month. Wow. And by the way, this thing is fully booked.
0: Intelligence for Your Life with John Tesh.
1: And coming up not long ago, the go-to apps for sleep featured white noise. 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But now, green noise is all the rage, and sleep experts believe this green noise is far more effective for producing a better night's sleep. So, a deep dive into green noise is up next.
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0: All right, my intelligent friends, have you heard about green noise? Of course, you know white noise and pink noise. This is green noise, according to neurologist and behavioral sleep specialist, Dr. Christopher Winter. It's technically defined as any frequency right around 500 hertz, which is in the center of the frequency spectrum. And coincidentally, that's where most nature sounds fall. White noise typically sounds like an air conditioner, vacuum, fan, or even an airplane engine. But green noise is more of a soothing nature sound from wind to water. Why are people so obsessed with green noise these days? Because multiple studies have now shown that nature sounds promote relaxation. And according to Dr. Winter, nature sounds are also proven to help people fall asleep, including anything from the sound of ocean waves crashing on a beach to the gentle sound of a waterfall. If you want to check it out for yourself, there are plenty of YouTube videos that I found now offering hours and hours of uninterrupted green noise. Enjoy.
2: Now that's intelligence for your life.
0: 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We'll have the details from the dermatologist Joshua Zeichner on how certain foods can fix your face. Stand by.
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17: We talk a lot here about ultra-processed foods and the many ways in which they can negatively impact your health. They've been linked to weight gain, obesity, type 2 diabetes, cardiovascular disease, even cancer. And now a new study out of UCSF found that high ultra-processed food intake was associated with something called intramuscular fat, which is exactly what it sounds like. That's fat inside your muscles, which can cause them to become weaker. Now, in this particular study, the researchers noticed more wear and tear and pain in people's knees because of weakened thigh muscles. Cutting back on ultra-processed foods isn't easy. The CDC estimates at least half the calories in our diet come from ultra-processed foods. But if you're looking to eat cleaner, cutting out sugar-sweetened beverages, that may be the best number one thing you can do to try and get started. I'm Dr. Sanjay Gupta, helping you live a better life.
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7: Smoky skies for this evening, then clearing overnight, low temperatures in the mid-60s. Less smoke on Friday, a nice day, sunshine, highs around 85. And on Saturday, increasing clouds with showers arriving by afternoon and evening and a high near 80. On 12 News, Chief Meteorologist Tony Petrarca for Light 105.
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2: 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Pomegranates also have anthocyanins. That'll increase collagen production, which is the support structure for skin. And pomegranates contain ellagic acid, a chemical that reduces inflammation caused by sun damage. Wrinkles, your solution, pomegranates. What if your beauty problem is pimples? Then load up on lobster. The key is its zinc content. Zinc is an antibacterial mineral, and when we don't have enough, the bacteria on our face multiplies, resulting in pimples. That's why there's a link between acne severity and low levels of zinc. Zinc also encourages skin cell turnover, which is why you'll find it in a lot of acne medications. And if your skin issue is dark circles, then eat more kale, like a kale salad. The vitamin K in kale helps promote blood clotting, and dark circles are caused when blood vessels around the eyes leak and pool. But to get the maximum benefits from kale, eat it cooked, not raw. You'll absorb more nutrients that way.
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2: Gib, you know, I love following these biohacker guys, mm-hmm. and also guys that they talk about like the latest things to do in the gym. And last time I went to the doctor with a back problem, he said, "Are you watching videos of young guys giving you tips?" And I said, he goes, "You know, stop that." One of the tips comes from Andrew Huberman, and I've been trying to do this, and it actually has made a difference. And that is, it came from a study of nearly 1,800 adults. Found that getting morning sunlight, specifically before 10 a.m., is associated with better sleep quality and better circadian rhythms. Duration of the sunlight did not matter as much as the timing. The researchers said morning light is one of the most underused, zero-cost sleep interventions available.
3: Look, obviously this does not work if you are a third shifter, right? If you're working the night shift, you have to find a way around this. But it's absolutely true. And by the way, if you're trying to fix your sleep in general, if you are looking to get better sleep, the number one first tip, the first thing out of the gate before you do anything else, and you can still do the other stuff, is to start getting up at the same time every day. And when you start doing that, all of your rhythms start to align. And then when you get up at the same time every day, get that exposure to direct morning light before 10 a.m., it will then make all of your circadian rhythms line up. You'll get tired at the same time every day, and you will sleep more consistently. And again, it's a cheat code to a healthier life.
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13: A better life with Dr. Sanjay Gupta.
14: I'm feeling lucky to have my college-age kids home with me for a few weeks this summer. And one of the things I know we're going to be talking about, AI. I've started to use it more often at the hospital to get fresh takes on patient problems that I'm trying to solve. And for my girls, well, I know that they are navigating college now with these new powerful tools. Something, frankly, that you and I couldn't have even imagined when we were in school. But while it may be tempting to outsource your studying and your work to these large language models, I beg you not to. And that's because AI chatbots tend to reproduce what researchers call weird viewpoints. That's an acronym: Western, Educated, Industrialized, Rich, and Democratic. Look, AI isn't going away. And admittedly, it can be a really powerful tool. But you don't want it doing your thinking for you. I'm Dr. Sanjay Gupta, helping you live a better life.
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0: All right, here we go with a conversation starter for you. I'm John Tesh, and you're plugged into Intelligence for Your Life. You know, World Cup visitors are finding our favorite creamy condiment at the airport. Ranch dressing has become a breakout star of the football tournament. It's become so popular that the TSA is reminding travelers to keep their carry-on condiments to 3.4 ounces or less. People are traveling with giant bottles of this stuff. Little bottles of ranch are now at airport souvenir shops, by the way, front and center with the other tchotchkes. For example, at Dallas-Fort Worth Airport, they're selling travel-sized bottles of ranch alongside World Cup memorabilia.
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0: Here we go with a great piece from our longevity files. I can take 5 years off your biological age. Just volunteer. Your biological age is, of course, how old your body seems by the way it functions, as opposed to how long you've been alive. A recent study in Plus One found this is all about people who regularly volunteer. First of all, there's the mental health aspect. It's already been proven that volunteering has a positive impact on your mental health, and that, in turn, plays a big role in how you physically feel. Another factor is the exercise aspect of volunteering, of giving back. A lot of volunteer opportunities, from working with kids to things like park cleanup projects, they do involve physical activity. So longevity experts basically believe if you want to age backwards, you just need to live outside yourself more often.

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13: 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But every night when you go to get some Z's, how often do you really think about the temperature in your bedroom? Temperature may be one of the most underappreciated factors in sleep. That's according to the Senior Vice President of Research and Scientific Affairs at the National Sleep Foundation. We often hear about lights and screens and stress, but even modest changes in temperature and airflow can influence both how quickly you fall asleep and how deeply you stay asleep. Most experts will recommend a room temperature of 60 to 67 degrees Fahrenheit. 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
2: Smoky skies for this evening, then clearing overnight, low temperatures in the mid-60s. Less smoke on Friday, a nice day, sunshine, highs around 85. And on Saturday, increasing clouds with showers arriving by afternoon and evening in a high near 80. On 12 News, Chief Meteorologist Tony Petracca for Light 105.
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2: Get ready. I have the three signs that you are with the right person. This comes from Dr. Elizabeth Schoenfeld, an expert on human development, family science, and relationships. The first sign you're with the right person, they're attentive, meaning they demonstrate small daily gestures that align with your needs. So, for example, if you have a hard day ahead, you'll appreciate your partner more if they take over one of your chores than if they buy you a little gift. Dr. Schoenfeld says, having a partner who notices what you need or want in a given moment is a sign of long-term relationship satisfaction. Also, pay attention to the way they respond to conflict. Dr. Schoenfeld says, the amount of conflict you have doesn't matter nearly as much as how the argument is handled. In healthy relationships, partners should respond to conflict in a caring and supportive way, meaning they should listen, respect where you're coming from, and share their own thoughts and feelings.
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2: So, Gabe, you know me, whenever we have a tip on this show, I try it on myself, on my body, whatever. So I heard that, because I'm a mouth breather, I heard that I should get some mouth tape to tape my mouth shut when I fall asleep. Well, I did that for a couple nights. I almost died. but mouth tape is one of the top trending sleep hygiene searches right now. Again, 60,000 monthly searches and climbing. The idea is you tape your mouth shut, forces nasal breathing, which is supposed to improve sleep quality and reduce snoring. But Stanford sleep experts say using nasal breathing during sleep is beneficial, but the tape itself may not be the right tool for everybody.
3: Right.
2: If you have sleep apnea, it could be dangerous.
3: Right. So look, when we sleep with our mouth open, when we're doing mouth breathing, it dries out our airway. It has all kinds of consequences, and it is better to breathe through your nose. But it's better to breathe, period. Right. So if you block the mouth and you have, like I do, you have allergies, so in the middle of the night your nose starts to get all clogged up, you got to breathe. Breathing is the most important. That's the important part. And if you interrupt that, then you can end up in, like you said, you can have sleep apnea symptoms even if you don't normally have sleep apnea when you breathe through your mouth. So absolutely, buyer beware. It's a good way if you just tend to breathe with your mouth open at night to breathe through the nose, but it can be really dangerous, so make sure you're aware of that.
2: And don't just use gaffer tape. That won't work.
3: No, they make special tape.
2: Yeah, they do. I know. I have it.
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17: Not all screen time is created equal, and a new study out of Sweden is helping us understand this even better. So researchers followed more than 20,000 people over nearly two decades and determined that passive screen time, like sitting on the couch and watching television, raised someone's risk of dementia. But if they did something active, like reading, puzzles, or interacting with other people, this same group of people saw their risk of dementia drop. Just like you gotta put the work in to keep your body in shape as you age, you basically have to do the same thing with your brain. A couple things I have found to help: working to learn something new every day, whatever it might be, challenging yourself in some way every day, and really importantly, staying socially active. Some days that means meeting friends in person. Other days, maybe an email, a text, or a phone call. Just stay engaged. I'm Dr. Sanjay Gupta, helping you live a better life.
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10: Everyone poops. It's not just the name of a classic potty training book. It's a universal truth. Even though everyone does it, almost no one wants to talk about it. Dr. Tricia Pasricha wants to change that. She's the author of a new book. It's called You've Been Pooping All Wrong. And she says there are three critical P's of pooping. The first is propulsion. Both the voluntary push you exert and the involuntary contractions that happen naturally within your body. Top line, when you feel the need to go, don't hold it. The second P is pliability, which refers to stool softness. The keys to this one are making sure you're drinking enough water and eating enough fiber. And the last P is for pelvic floor. If you can get your knees up above your waist while you're on the toilet, like on a stool or a garbage can or a stack of books even, that can make all the difference. I'm Dr. Sanjay Gupta, helping you live a better life.
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1: A Better Life with Dr. Sanjay Gupta.
2: Everyone poops. It's not just the name of a classic potty training book. It's a universal truth. Even though everyone does it, almost no one wants to talk about it. Dr. Tricia Pasricha wants to change that. She's the author of a new book. It's called You've Been Pooping All Wrong. And she says there are three critical P's of pooping. The first is propulsion. Both the voluntary push you exert and the involuntary contractions that happen naturally within your body. Top line, when you feel the need to go, don't hold it. The second P is pliability, which refers to stool softness. The keys to this one are making sure you're drinking enough water and eating enough fiber. And the last P is for pelvic floor. If you can get your knees up above your waist while you're on the toilet, like on a stool or a garbage can or a stack of books even, that can make all the difference. I'm Dr. Sanjay Gupta, helping you live a better life.
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21: Everyone poops. It's not just the name of a classic potty training book. It's a universal truth. Even though everyone does it, almost no one wants to talk about it. Dr. Tricia Pasricha wants to change that. She's the author of a new book. It's called You've Been Pooping All Wrong. And she says there are three critical P's of pooping. The first is propulsion. Both the voluntary push you exert and the involuntary contractions that happen naturally within your body. Top line, when you feel the need to go, don't hold it. The second P is pliability, which refers to stool softness. The keys to this one are making sure you're drinking enough water and eating enough fiber. And the last P is for pelvic floor. If you can get your knees up above your waist while you're on the toilet, like on a stool or a garbage can or a stack of books even, that can make all the difference. I'm Dr. Sanjay Gupta, helping you live a better life.
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7: 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Just play the game one way. You hit a ball in the gap, run. 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
1: 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Good morning. It is now 6:01 and 65 degrees. Going to be a nice day today. Full forecast coming up in just a couple of minutes. 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
2: Shocking vulnerability. Good morning. The president in his primetime address on voting issues. He says we have all been lied to about issues surrounding elections integrity. Mayor Brett Smiley firing back here in Providence. He signed an executive order barring what he calls federal interference in elections here. Word from New York. The arrest. One of Rhode Island's most wanted, Ronald Fisher, skipped while on trial in 2005 for sexual assault in Newport. In sports, Red Sox kick off the second half. They'll have the first place Rays at Fenway Park. The Yankees tonight take on the Dodgers in the Bronx. I'm Bill Haberman.
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6: Not a bad looking start to the Friday morning commute. No major issues to contend with on 95 or 195 getting in and out of Providence. Things are moving okay so far on the 610 inbound past Dean Street. 146 southbound looks good from Mineral Spring Ave right down onto 95 south. No major problems on 295 in either direction between Warwick and Attleboro. I'm Robin Murphy with your Right Now Traffic.
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7: Mostly sunny, dry, and comfortable today. High temperatures this afternoon between 80 and 85. Tonight, a clear start and turning partly cloudy late. Some wildfire smoke returning later at night. Low temperatures down to 65. It's a dry start on Saturday morning, then scattered showers and thunderstorms by mid to late afternoon. Highs around 80. Showers and thunder likely on Saturday night. We're back to sunshine and dry weather for Sunday with highs in the 80s. I'm 12 News Chief Meteorologist Tony Petrarca for Light 105.
1: It is currently 65 degrees, 6:03 at Light 105.
0: Live from Providence, Rhode Island, it's Heather and Maddie.
8: 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This is your captain speaking.
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10: It's me, Brian Wilson from the Beach Boys. One time, I was walking on the beach.
1: Is this really happening?
10: And I felt good vibrations.
1: Okay.
10: This is the first time I've ever tried Brian Wilson. I don't think it's that bad.
1: I don't think it's that good.
0: It's the start of another day with Heather and Maddie on Light 105.
1: Happy Friday. Welcome to another epic day. At least we're hopeful. Hi, Maddie.
2: Good morning.
1: How are you?
2: British.
1: Oh, still watching golf, I see.
2: No, I'm on brand. You know what I mean?
1: We've got our trash day stories to get to before they get smelly, expire. We got to get them in the trash. And that means we got to tell you about them. And it's coming up next on Light 105.

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1: and Air. She got a new license plate in the mail, and her license plate said SQZA55.
2: Mm-hmm. What's wrong with that?
1: Well, it looks like it says squeeze, and looks like the 55 are S's, so it would say squeeze, beep.
2: Oh.
1: So, she's 76 years old. Nancy Dello Stritto said the plate quickly became the talk of her retirement community.
2: Oh, I bet.
1: And so, apparently she can go exchange it for free in nearby plantation.
2: Uh-huh.
1: If she wants to, but she said, you know, maybe I'm destined to have this on my car. Maybe I'll even get some honks.
2: Huh. She might get some honks, all right.
1: Yeah. It's funny, though, because I always figured in my head that they put out license plates. Like, they do them in order.
2: Uh-huh.
1: So there could have been even a SQT, a squat A55.
2: Right.
1: Who knows?
2: So A55 looks like A-S.
1: Yes.
2: Right.
1: Yes.
2: I see. Squeeze.
1: I mean, there has to be a whole bunch of these A55s out there. Well, don't you think?
2: Maybe. I'll tell you what. From what I know about some of those retirement communities, there's a lot of that going on.
1: Right.
2: Like the villages there, they say.
1: I've heard. Yeah. So I've heard.
2: So you say from one part of Florida to another, in case you're having trouble waking up right now, be careful. Put your coffee down because I give you the Blue Angels. Whoa, that is a Pensacola Beach that was shocked and surprised and blown away, literally, by the Blue Angels, who did a very low flyover
1: now,
2: at a popular Florida beach. We were going to mention this yesterday, never got to it. This is the U.S. Navy Blue Angels performed a very low flyover. Unbelievable video footage. This thing comes, looks like the wing could touch the water.
1: Oh, it said Janice's hair flying in the breeze.
2: Yes. This is a very popular beach town on Florida's panhandle. And so an investigation went on. It turns out it was an event called Breakfast with the Blues.
1: Yeah.
2: So
1: I was
2: going to
1: say, this isn't just them driving by.
2: They were doing stunt flying, basically, and people were exhilarated and excited. And boy, I had one of those things fly over me in Chicago one time, very low like that. The first thing you think, shockwaves go through your body. You're like, whoa. And then the first thing me and everyone around me thought was like, oh, man. I'm glad they're on our side.
1: Yeah, right? I've seen the air show many times over in Quonset.
2: Yeah.
1: They do that big jet one that's like, boom, boom.
2: Mm-hmm.
1: So was it an accident or did he mean to?
2: No, he meant to. It was a very crowded beach and it was an event. Like I said, Breakfast in the Blue. So I'm sure the pilot said, let me give these people a little thrill here. All these Americans on the beach. Let's go. This is what we can do.
1: I love how they're like, we need to investigate. Meantime, you put that in a Top Gun movie and Tom Cruise, he's like, because I was inverted.
2: Yeah.
1: We're like, oh my God, he's so cool.
2: As of 10 hours ago, the Navy says there'll be no reprimands or, you know, penalties of any kind. They're
1: okay.
2: Just putting on a show.
1: All right.
2: There you go.
1: And let's go to Houston, where a woman has gotten in a little bit of trouble. But, you know, it wasn't really her fault, or was it? Mm. Back on July 6th, she decided that she would do some pole dancing in her own apartment.
2: Well.
1: Yeah. The problem is she did it on a pole that then came loose from the ceiling and struck a fire sprinkler, and she flooded her own unit and her neighbors below.
2: I'll tell you what. If I had a nickel for every time I pole danced on a pole
1: right?
2: that wasn't structurally sound, I'd be a rich man.
1: Right? Her downstairs neighbor was reportedly understanding about the damage, and she now has confirmed that she is not going to pole dance at home again.
2: Well, I don't think that's the solution. I don't think we need to throw the baby out of the bathwater.
1: I think she's just going to try it somewhere else. She's sworn it off in her own home.
2: Got a pocket full of ones. Maybe we can try this again. You know what I'm saying? That's
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3: So far, things are looking pretty good on both 95 and 195 getting in and out of the Providence area. 295 looks good north and south between 37 and 146. In the Bay State, no major trouble on 195 east or west between Fall River and Fairhaven. 24 looks pretty good too in both directions between 195 and 495. I'm Robin Murphy with your Right Now Traffic.
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17: As someone who's been married nearly 25 years, I'll tell you, there's a lot of great things about having a spouse. And according to a new study out of the University of Miami Health System, marriage might even be linked to a lower risk of cancer. Why? Well, the researchers said people who are married are less likely to engage in risky behavior. They're more likely to get a nudge to go to regular preventive medicine appointments and screenings. And they have a partner to share the load of family obligations, household chores, and finances. No one is saying you should get married in the pursuit of better health. But if you are single, how can you build a strong support system to maybe get some of these same benefits? Do your own research, find out what's important, and then hold members of your squad accountable and let them hold you accountable as well. That can provide a lot of support. I'm Dr. Sanjay Gupta, helping you live a better life.
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0: Taylor Swift on Light 105 with Heather and Maddie. It is now 6:23. We hope your morning's going all right so far. I hear that we're going to have a pretty decent day today, which is nice. Yesterday, I didn't find too hazy, smoky, not as it's been the previous 2 days.
1: No, it never got bad. Thank goodness.
0: Yeah. All right.
1: Well, here anyway. I guess New York City was a disaster.
0: Right. South of us. Uh-huh. It's definitely struggling a little
1: more. Which is odd. I guess it's the way the clouds fly.
0: It's about the wind, I guess. All right. Let's go to more of our trash day stories.
2: Time to take out the trash. It's trash day with Heather and Matty.
1: It's all about the wind. Heather, we talked yesterday during the game, the Wheel of Fun game. I made up Weed Walrus as one of the, we talked Cocaine Bear, Crack Coon, and then I made up a figure called Weed Walrus. And our caller, participant in the game, said it's just a matter of time. Well, we didn't get a Weed Walrus, but we've got a Marijuana Mutt.
0: Oh, no.
1: That's right. A rescue team was summoned to the tallest mountain in Scotland.
0: I love a good Scotland story.
1: You're welcome.
0: Thank you.
1: You might not like this one, though. It was a lab retriever that became ill after consuming a little.
0: Oh, no. The owner was irresponsible.
1: Christina Bloom said her 5-year-old black lab named Tokyo started showing symptoms during a family hike near the peak of Ben Nevis. We were maybe an hour from the top when we noticed Tokyo get really weak in the legs. Initially, I thought maybe something was wrong with his back. But then she started drifting in and out, acting strange. They tried to carry Tokyo down the mountain, problem, 53 pounds. She couldn't do it.
0: Wow.
1: So they had to call a little emergency help. And he was loving the trip down. Quote, said the dog, "Hey, man, have you ever heard side two of Pink Floyd's Dark Side of the Moon, man?" End quote.
0: Now, did the dog find some drugs off in the woods, or do they know where the dog got the drugs from?
1: Well, they know that she had symptoms and actually, yes, Mary Jane in her blood when they got the dog for help.
0: But they don't know where she got it from.
1: They believe,
0: okay,
1: the owners, Tokyo, likely ate a cannabis edible that had been somehow left on the trail.
0: Right.
1: There you go. So
0: that they left on the trail.
1: The owner said, quote, "It's not funny, but it's a little bit funny."
0: Oh, as long as she's okay.
1: That's the actual quote.
0: That's terrifying. Yeah. I'd be very upset if that happened to my dog.
1: Hey, man.
0: Let's go to Florida once again, where the Python Challenge is going on now through Sunday. This happens usually every year. They have first place prizes, too, where, you know, if you go out there and help them catch pythons and these scary animals, invasive reptiles threatening the Everglades, if you can get them, then you can win a prize. This year, a Florida restaurant is even offering a deal. Catch a Burmese python, get a free pizza.
3: Let me tell you something, Heather. You're never going to catch these 24-inch pythons, brother.
0: I'm a little worried about the general pop going out there and trying to catch Burmese pythons.
1: What could go wrong?
0: Right? Apparently, there's a woman here in this story that I was just reading about who uses python bones for jewelry and uses their fat for skin creams and soaps. So everything gets used once they do catch them.
1: I wonder if you can eat them. Like, I did try rattlesnake meat.
0: Yeah, I'm good.
1: All right.
0: I'm good.
1: Fine.
0: Yeah, I don't need that. But I also don't need, like, Larry, who, like, sits on his couch and watches Netflix for 6 months every night, going out there and trying to catch a snake because he thinks he can.
1: Fine. Add this story, Heather, to the list of things I invented when I was 8 and drew in a coloring book, only to be mocked by my teachers, but now it's real. The FCC this week officially approved licensing for a California startup named Reflect Orbital to start building, launching giant mirrors in the sky to create artificial sunlight. Can you believe this?
0: To create artificial sunlight?
1: Space mirrors, space reflectors, if you will.
0: What?
1: Yes, the launch would take these low Earth orbit, about 625 kilometers high. That's about, I don't know, 400 miles.
0: No one said there'd be math.
1: I'm trying to do my Canadian math here. 388 miles, maybe.
0: Okay.
1: They're going to launch these things. They're giant mirrors. The satellites would unfurl in space and open up a 60-foot mirror made of ultra-lightweight, highly reflective thin film and then angle itself at night down upon the earth to areas where we would need or want sunlight. That's right.
0: Oh,
1: this could be nighttime light, solar farms.
0: Yeah.
1: Emergency response. You could beam sun onto a maybe a place where there was an accident or something, and provide 24/7 sunlight if you wanted it. Now,
0: that's
1: this has
0: crazy.
1: Caused a kerfluffle,
0: right,
1: as you
0: like
1: might
0: you're
1: imagine.
0: Messing with,
1: right.
0: Yes.
1: So people are saying, well, whoa, how are we going to use these things? When are we going to use these things? This could be a disaster.
0: Right. Like if you start providing too much sunlight, could it offset like how things grow? And
1: it could cause all kinds of problems. Our circadian rhythms.
0: Right.
1: You're trying to sleep and there's giant flashlights shining down upon you.
0: Interesting.
1: It could create a 3-mile wide circle of light.
0: Huh.
1: Boom, right down the earth. So again, from your dreams to reality, possibly.
0: Wow, that's
1: I saw
0: crazy.
1: This story. I was like, no way, giant space mirrors.
0: Trash Day on Light 105.
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5: Both sides of 195 still looking pretty good. Definitely busier, but no backup yet. Approaching and moving through the work zone at the Washington Bridge. 95 is a delay-free ride north and south in and out of Providence. 610 inbound, busy but moving past Dean Street. In the Bay State, 95 northbound. Again, a few busy spots, but no major hangups from Attleboro right up through Mansfield and Foxboro. I'm Robin Murphy with your Right Now Traffic.
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6: Mostly sunny, dry, and comfortable today. High temperatures this afternoon between 80 and 85. Tonight, a clear start, then turning partly cloudy late. Some wildfire smoke returning later at night. Low temperatures down to 65. It's a dry start on Saturday morning, then scattered showers and thunderstorms by mid to late afternoon. Highs around 80. Showers and thunder likely on Saturday night. We're back to sunshine and dry weather for Sunday with highs in the 80s. I'm 12 News Chief Meteorologist Tony Petrarca for Light 105.
0: It is currently 68 degrees, 6:30 at Light 105. And coming up next,
1: Heather, we have the Fast and Curious coming up later. But before we get to that, I have a question for you.
0: Okay.
1: Nothing to do with Fast and Curious, but I've got a question about a story. I want to know your thoughts.
0: All right. Maddie will ask a question and learn my thoughts coming up next after Journey.
1: We're going deep
0: on Light 105. Oh, boy.

0: Journey on Light 105. It is now 6:34. The band Journey is going to be coming here in October, I believe, over at the Amp. And so if you want to see them there, we also have an opportunity for you to fly away and go see them. That's coming up in a bunch of weeks, but stay tuned. We'll let you know what's going on with that. We do have that flyaway to go see the Backstreet Boys at Sphere in Vegas. Today is the final day of that contest. So we'll be listening at 9, 11, 3, and 6 for those special keywords to text in, and maybe you'll win.
1: Yeah.
0: Yeah.
1: Heather, how much pasta can you eat?
0: Oh, my God. So much pasta. I love pasta. Do you have a pasta story?
1: I do.
0: Okay. Why are you laughing?
1: Well, because we have a pasta pass kerfluffle.
0: What do you mean?
1: Well, perhaps you're aware of the Olive Garden restaurant franchise.
0: Yes, I am.
1: Thoughts on the Olive Garden? Oh, we got the Olive Garden sigh.
0: Okay.
1: Not good.
0: I mean, I feel like in Rhode Island and even Massachusetts, we have many different ways to participate in eating Italian food.
1: Sure.
0: And so I don't choose Olive Garden to be one of them.
1: I don't get the hate. I feel like it's one of those things that people have. Like, remember when, okay, everyone started bashing the Eagles for a while.
0: The band?
1: Yes.
0: Okay.
1: Like, it was vogue for hipsters in Brooklyn and stuff to bash the Eagles. And I maintain it's because the movie The Big Lebowski, because there's a scene where the Big Lebowski's in a cab and he says, oh, man, turn off the Eagles. And the cabbie kicks him out of the cab. He's like, don't play the Eagles. I hate the Eagles. And then I notice everyone since then is like, yeah, man, the Eagles stink. The Eagles don't stink. You right. just thought it was cool to say that the Eagles stink. Olive Garden doesn't stink. It is plain versions of pasta. It's not like an authentic Italian woman in the kitchen making Italian stuff from home from scratch.
0: Cut to authentic Italian woman in the kitchen at Olive Garden who's upset with you right now.
1: What are you talking about? I'm working hard in here. No, but you know what I'm saying? It's mass-produced pasta, but it's not bad. It just might not be like the freshest, most incredible homemade thing, but that doesn't make it bad. It makes it mass-produced.
0: Right. It's almost like saying, like, what's your favorite burger? And you say one of the fast food joints.
1: Thank you.
0: But meanwhile, you know that there's more,
1: right.
0: you know, real, feels right. like less synthetic, I guess.
1: It's like a setup. Someone's like, what's your favorite burger? I go, oh, I love Five Guys. Like, oh, really? I like my organic burger made by hand by my local chef at my place. It's like, okay, yeah, you win. Of course I'd like to go to the North End and get a woman rolling hand-rolled homemade pasta for me, but we don't have that option, so I'm going to go to the Olive Garden and fill my face with some chicken parm.
0: Hey, listen, Mrs. B across the street from me is one of the best cooks ever
1: there
0: on this planet. She's from Italy, okay?
1: Mm-hmm.
0: She goes to Olive Garden.
1: Thank you. I rest my case. But now let's get into the story. Thank you. They had a never-ending pasta pass at Olive Garden, and people loved it. It was like $100, I think.
0: Okay.
1: And you then...
0: All you can eat.
1: All you can eat for 13 weeks, I believe. The never-ending pasta bowl deal lets you mix up all their different sauces, pastas, however you want. You just go in there with the pass. Of course, the unlimited salad, which is also very good, I think. Although I wouldn't eat it now.
0: Right.
1: In case you've seen the news.
0: I think people are skipping salad lately. Yeah.
1: So they brought it back digitally.
0: Okay.
1: You can get the pasta pass, and everyone was like, oh, yeah, baby. But there seems to be a kerfluffle, a Ticketmaster-like problem.
0: What do you mean?
1: Well, people couldn't get the pass. One person said they were online, and they saw like 10 to 200,000 people in line with no real pasta pass able to be purchased. Has anyone gotten one?
0: Oh, no.
1: What do they think happened, Heather? Would you like to guess?
0: It all got backed up. I don't know. There's so many people, they crashed the internet.
1: Ironically, it got backed up.
0: Yeah.
1: They believe robot activity. Bots might have bought a bunch of passes.
0: Okay.
1: So this has caused an online conversation.
0: So that they can resell.
1: Of all the times companies are trying to now sell things online that are popular, and the bots invade the space.
0: Not Italian bots.
1: Yeah.
0: Oh, no.
1: Mm-hmm.
0: Oh, no.
1: So if you want that pasta pass, hopefully they will fix this.
0: Yeah, but now you could be swindled out of even more money by third-party sellers.
1: Right. Now you have to meet some guy in a back alley to get your pasta pass.
0: Did you hear what they're trying to do in Massachusetts, by the
1: way? No.
0: With ticket prices for concerts? They're trying to put a cap on it. So if a ticket costs like $200,
1: yep.
0: you would not be able to pay more than $220, like, for resale.
1: Is so there like, some sort of wrinkle in there where they add things on? You can pay more, like, you know, some. I did those, like, front row meet the band things.
0: Yeah, but that's different. Okay, they're talking right. about, like, just, StubHub and stuff gotcha, like that right. and other sellers. Because, like, those NoahCon tickets were yeah. going for up to $1,300 each.
1: I mean, I hate it when it's jacked up by resellers.
0: Right.
1: But if the market is demanding that price and people, I mean, I hate capping capitalism in that right. way. It's a slippery slope. You
0: now,
1: know
0: how
1: what
0: do
1: mean?
0: You feel about capping pasta?
1: Never cap my pasta, girl.
0: I mean, this sounds like a good deal.
1: Can we go to the Olive Garden now?
0: Right this second, I don't think they're open.
1: Right.
0: But you definitely want. You could do this. Have you ever, like, thought about getting the pasta pass?
1: Huh. Thought about it. I dream about it monthly.
0: Oh, okay.
1: I can't believe they brought it back. Okay. I used to meet my friend Edge at the Olive Garden. We got to do it again because we would eat until we sweat.
0: A lot of people like him just for the breadsticks.
1: The breadsticks are phenomenal.
0: Oh, my God.
1: And
0: look at you.
1: It's phenomenal.
0: Oh, I got breadsticks and watching golf.
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3: Both sides of 195 still looking pretty good. Definitely busier, but no backup yet. Approaching and moving through the work zone at the Washington Bridge. 95 is a delay-free ride north and south in and out of Providence. 610 inbound, busy but moving past Dean Street. In the Bay State, 95 northbound. Again, a few busy spots, but no major hangups from Attleboro right up through Mansfield and Foxboro. I'm Robin Murphy with your Right Now Traffic.
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13: A better life with Dr. Sanjay Gupta.
14: As someone who's been married nearly 25 years, I'll tell you, there's a lot of great things about having a spouse. And according to a new study out of the University of Miami Health System, marriage might even be linked to a lower risk of cancer. Why? Well, the researchers said people who are married are less likely to engage in risky behavior. They're more likely to get a nudge to go to regular preventive medicine appointments and screenings. And they have a partner to share the load of family obligations, household chores, and finances. No one is saying you should get married in the pursuit of better health. But if you are single, how can you build a strong support system to maybe get some of these same benefits? Do your own research, find out what's important, and then hold members of your squad accountable and let them hold you accountable as well. That can provide a lot of support. I'm Dr. Sanjay Gupta, helping you live a better life.
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1: I don't exercise. If God wanted me to bend over, he would have put diamonds on the floor.
0: What? 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

0: live. It's Heather and Maddie. It is 6:49. So hopefully you are doing good and you have big plans for the weekend. What do you have planned for the weekend? Do you know?
1: Gosh, I haven't thought
0: of, other than watching your golf on television.
1: Yeah. As I said, the fun thing about the British Open is it's what we in the golf fan community called coffee golf.
0: Where you get to wake up early because you're looking at golf from a different time zone.
1: Yes.
0: So you're waking up. Like, I woke up to watch different things happening royal
1: right.
0: in England.
1: Exactly right.
0: Yeah.
1: It's very fun. It's a fun tradition. You get up, you make your coffee, you wake up early, and you sit there all alone. You watch golf overseas. It's very fun for us. You can also do it by watching the European Tour every weekend if you wanted to.
0: Right.
1: But this is a major. It's different.
0: All right. That's cool. There's a lot going on this weekend as usual. I believe there's a water fire happening tonight in case anyone was interested in going to see that.
1: I see.
0: I know you're not necessarily a fan, Maddie, but I am.
1: I mean, it's nice.
0: Yeah.
1: Just no.
0: Well, we need a little more smoke in the air, so let's go.
1: Let's light more fires.
0: Actually, it's adorable and beautiful and inspiring, so I highly recommend it if you've never seen it before. I was trying to get the guys from the bostoncone.com website to go to a water fire tonight in Providence, and it seems that their schedule is so busy. We're talking about these guys, Andrew and Danny, from Scotland, who have brought over a traffic cone from Glasgow.
1: Hold on.
0: What?
1: You said you might try to go track down the cone. Now you're telling me you spoke to them? Do I need to know something here?
0: I told you that I Zoomed with Andrew before they even left Scotland.
1: Oh, okay, but you knew that's when you asked them about water fire?
0: No.
1: Ah.
0: No.
1: So is there something we need to know?
0: No, well, in order to set up the Zoom interview, we can text each other, right?
1: Okay.
0: We've had contact before, okay. So I have his number to be able to text him.
1: All right.
0: So I've done so a couple of times throughout his adventure here in America.
1: I see. Well, I'm just hearing rumors about you and a cone and this guy and pictures.
0: Oh.
1: And so.
0: Oh, there's no need for rumors. There's pictures. You can see him up on Facebook.
1: Well, so what are we doing?
0: Next hour, I will tell you the story of what happened. I know.
1: Fine.
0: I know. Next hour. We don't have time right now. But
1: fine.
0: My husband and I went into Boston last night in search of the Boston cone, the traffic cone, and we found it.
1: Can I just tell you something?
0: What?
1: And I mean this with all kindness.
0: Go ahead.
1: You're insane.
0: Mm-hmm. And a lot of fun.
1: You're an insane person.
0: No, I'm not insane.
1: You are.
0: I'm fun. I'm super fun.
1: There's a picture of you right now. I'm looking at it. With a cone head on and cone fingernails.
0: Listen, my funeral is going to be awesome. You guys are going to laugh and laugh and laugh.
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12: I don't know about you, but my social media feeds are flooded with lotions and potions and gadgets, all promising to unlock different components of longevity. But if you log off, take a step back from all the hype, you'll find that the actual keys to a longer, healthier life are hiding in plain sight. There are four of them. Number one, nutrition. The Mediterranean diet really is the gold standard. Number two, exercise. You should be getting 150 minutes of moderate intensity exercise or 75 minutes of vigorous intensity exercise every week, plus strength training and stretching. Number three, sleep. Sleep is when your body and your brain repair themselves. You should be getting 7 to 9 hours a night. And finally, number four, often gets forgotten, socialization. It's not a bonus, it's a necessity for a healthy life, finding a sense of community, purpose, and belonging. I'm Dr. Sanjay Gupta, helping you live a better life.
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13: Good morning. It is Friday. You know what that means? 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
1: Light 105 news time is 7:01. Good morning. We are looking at 71 degrees right now. Full forecast coming up in just a couple of minutes. Here's your 105 second update.
2: An arrest, the stabbing on the footbridge. Good morning. A 19-year-old accused in that attack on the pedestrian bridge late Tuesday night. The victim may have intervened in a fight. AP quoting family saying the ICE agent who shot and killed a Colombian in Biddeford, Maine, significant mental health issues. Homeland Security calls the report an attempted doxing. And the president says there are shocking vulnerabilities in the nation's voting system. He went prime time as allegations the 2020 elections. In sports, baseball second half kicks off tonight for the Red Sox and Yankees. The Rays will be at Fenway this weekend. Yankees can have the Dodgers in the Bronx. I'm Bill Haberman.
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8: Both sides of 195 still looking pretty good. Definitely busier, but no backup yet. Approaching and moving through the work zone at the Washington Bridge. 95 is a delay-free ride north and south in and out of Providence. 610 inbound, busy but moving past Dean Street. In the Bay State, 95 northbound. Again, a few busy spots, but no major hangups from Attleboro right up through Mansfield and Foxboro. I'm Robin Murphy with your Right Now Traffic.
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10: Mostly sunny, dry, and comfortable today. High temperatures this afternoon between 80 and 85. Tonight, a clear start, then turning partly cloudy late. Some wildfire smoke returning later at night. Low temperatures down to 65. It's a dry start on Saturday morning, then scattered showers and thunderstorms by mid to late afternoon. Highs around 80. Showers and thunder likely on Saturday night. We're back to sunshine and dry weather for Sunday with highs in the 80s. I'm 12 News Chief Meteorologist Tony Petrocco for Light 105.
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1: Coming up this hour with Heather and Maddie, we've got Heather's in Hollywood to get to. We have three questions ready to go with the Fast and the Curious. And I'm going to tell you about my adventure chasing the traffic cone yesterday through Boston.
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1: and Air. Hathaway, Robert Pattinson, Matt Damon, Tom Holland, and more.
2: I can tell you that I was not encouraged by the trailer, but I've seen bad trailers that turned out to be good movies, and vice versa. I've seen very alluring trailers that turned out to be bad movies, so I'll withhold my judgment until I see it. But what I've seen and the clips I've seen, I'm not impressed.
1: Well, I think that they're also pushing the fact that it was like IMAX shot, right?
2: Yeah.
1: And so the way it was shot is different from other movies.
2: Yeah, and somehow it looked artificial to me, but we'll see.
1: Okay.
2: We'll see. That just, you know, trailers are very tricky artistic endeavors of their own volition. Like, you have to do a trailer well.
1: Well, yeah, I agree. And or you can have one like Anaconda with Jack Black and put the entire movie in the trailer so that when you go see the movie, you're very disappointed.
2: Putting the best jokes in the trailer is a big mistake.
1: Did you hear about this? An intruder taken into custody on Tuesday morning after lunging at Today Show host Craig Melvin inside 30 Rock.
2: I did hear about that.
1: The incident happened around 9 a.m. off the air. This guy slipped past security and initially asked for Al Roker. Then he moved into a restricted area, confronted Craig, and lunged at him while shouting a racial slur. Oh, my God.
2: So back in the mid-2000s, I did four commercials for ESPN. And the kind of conceit of the commercial, the plot, if you will, is that I was trying to break into ESPN to be an anchor.
1: Yeah.
2: And they were very popular, commercial-wise, probably the most popular things I ever did. I'd get recognized on the streets of New York City. It was just a whole thing.
3: Warning, this is another Maddie celebrity name drop.
2: Yes, I did interact with the stars of ESPN at the time in these commercials. So we did four of them. And then my agent called. They were running, very popular. He said, we're going to do four more. And I'm like, great.
1: Okay.
2: Because in the first one is you, Mission Impossible style, dropping down from the ceiling during a sports center and just suspended on these, like Tom Cruise did.
1: Yeah.
2: Well, turns out they canceled the whole new four commercials. Why?
1: Because an actual person did it.
2: Someone broke in, just like Today Show, broke into the ESPN office because they wanted to be an anchor. Literally the plot of the commercials.
1: And ruined your big
2: shot. Ruined my gig.
1: Oh my God, that's not right. That's crazy though, the timing of it, you know?
2: I know.
1: All right, it looks like we've got our first ever Ozzy Day coming up on July 22nd next week, exactly 1 year after Ozzy Osbourne's death, and it's a citywide celebration in Birmingham, England.
4: I died?
1: Yeah, Ozzy. You didn't know?
4: No one told me, man.
1: Because you're just living your life the way you were before.
4: Maybe that is that why I have this harp.
1: Yes.
4: I don't know. I don't know. Randy Rhodes played this for me. I don't know.
1: Yeah.
4: I don't know what I'm doing here.
1: So the Birmingham Symphony Orchestra, they're among the performers. A limited edition Ozzy Day t-shirt is now up for grabs in case you're interested. You know,
4: I'm very interested.
1: All right. Well, you should get one.
4: Sharon!
1: Okay. And they have revealed the celebrity cast for an upcoming season of Special Forces, World's Toughest Test.
2: I want to go on this show so bad.
1: You do?
2: Yeah, I'm going to call my agent.
1: Okay. Even though, like, you hear some of the people that are on it.
2: Oh, give me some.
1: George Santos.
2: Don't know who that
1: Colin
2: is.
1: Colin Gosselin.
2: Don't know who that is.
1: Candace Cameron Bure.
2: Oh, from Full. Okay, but hold on. Besides her, honestly, like, that level of celebrity, if you were to read that off and say, and this guy, Maddie Blake, don't know who he is. But, oh, it says here he's the host of two shows on History Channel, Skinwalker
1: and
2: Ranch.
1: And he almost did a Mission Impossible, like,
2: no, but
1: drop
2: like,
1: in
2: that
1: ESPN.
2: Level of celebrity, then, like, D minus minus celebrity, I feel like I could get on that.
1: Okay.
2: He's the host of a couple shows.
1: Well,
2: why don't we
1: get you on it?
2: All right, I'm going to call Tony today.
1: This season takes place in a Malaysian jungle where contestants face extreme challenges, including a search for an underground bunker.
2: I'm sorry, did you say Malaysian jungle? I don't think I can do this.
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6: A little bit busy, but no major problems right now on 95 or 195, making your way in and out of the Providence area. 610 connector inbound, heavy but moving between the Atlas Overpass and the 95 ramps. 146 northbound after Mineral Spring. Looks like we've got something going on in the right shoulder. Just use caution there. Doesn't appear to be a major problem getting

0: by. We do have a crash being dealt with on 403 eastbound just after Route 4. Traffic is pretty jammed up trying to get through there now. I'm Robin Murphy with your Right Now traffic.
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12: Not all screen time is created equal, and a new study out of Sweden is helping us understand this even better. So researchers followed more than 20,000 people over nearly two decades and determined that passive screen time, like sitting on the couch and watching television, raised someone's risk of dementia. But if they did something active, like reading, puzzles, or interacting with other people, this same group of people saw their risk of dementia drop. Just like you got to put the work in to keep your body in shape as you age, you basically have to do the same thing with your brain. A couple things I have found to help: working to learn something new every day, whatever it might be, challenging yourself in some way every day, and really importantly, staying socially active. Some days that means meeting friends in person. Other days, maybe an email, a text, or a phone call. Just stay engaged. I'm Dr. Sanjay Gupta, helping you live a better life.
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0: It's us on Light 105, 723. Good morning. It's Friday, and it's time for three questions. We call it the Fast and the Curious, and we are ready.
1: Please join us, won't you? We will answer, but we want you to, too.
0: Play along, 401-272-5483. You can go on our Facebook page. You can go to our Instagram and let us know the answers to the following three questions. We will answer as well, just, you know, for good faith and also because it's fun.
1: They're fun conversation starters. Here we go. Question number one, Heather, usually inspired by things in the news or things we've been talking about. And this is no different. Question number one, from Therapy Thursday, we heard about someone that needed to set a boundary with a mother-in-law. So, Heather, when's the time that you had to set a boundary with someone?
0: Mm.
1: Ooh.
0: Yeah, it's usually, I feel like this is a family member question.
1: It could be.
0: Right? Or maybe work-related. Well, it could be friends. So, it's open to anything.
1: I had to set a boundary with you answering questions.
0: Yeah, but you know what? I had to set a boundary with my mom. And tell her to, when we were planning our wedding.
1: Oh, yeah.
0: Yeah. And she said, well, you know, Aunt Molly's going to be in town from California, and she really wants to be with her sister, your grandmother, at the rehearsal dinner. So can we just invite them also? And I was like, Mom, I'm controlling who comes to the rehearsal dinner.
1: Yes.
0: And Aunt Molly isn't one of them.
1: Yes.
0: And so if Grandma wants to see her sister, she can see her at another time or not come to the rehearsal dinner.
1: Yes.
0: I said, this is getting out of control, Mom.
1: You have to do that.
0: Yeah, I had to set those boundaries.
1: You know, as painful as it is, because the long-term damage done by someone doing that to you and the stewing anger you will feel is worse than that conversation.
0: Well, yeah, and then not only that, we were saying no to other people, but Molly can come?
1: Right.
0: Like, whatevs.
1: No.
0: Yeah.
1: Question number two.
0: Sorry, Molly.
1: You might remember Planes, Trains, and Automobiles. You're going the wrong way. How do they know where we're going? Heather, do you have a going the wrong way story?
0: Constantly. I mean, who doesn't, right?
1: Yep.
0: I definitely went the wrong way. I'm in Ireland.
1: Oh, yep.
0: I'm driving on the other side of the road, and I'm driving. Not the other side of the road, the other side of the car and the road.
1: Right.
0: It's just so confusing. And then even just trying to enter like a roundabout, which we call rotaries.
1: Great song by Yes, also.
0: Yes, ahead. Agree. So I ended up driving onto a street that was closed.
1: It happens.
0: Fleet Street, right there in Dublin. And somebody came over and he banged on the hood of the car. And he goes, go back to America.
1: Did he really?
0: And I go, how did he know?
1: Yep.
0: But I had that like look in my eyes. Of, like, I don't know what I'm doing.
1: They know.
0: Yeah. So I was not supposed to be driving on Fleet Street. Now I can laugh about it. Like every once in a while on St. Patty's Day, I call my friend Pam. I'm like, Fleet Street. And then I hang up.
1: Right.
0: Because the two of us endured that together.
1: Story number three. Question number three. Sorry. What do your siblings do for a living? And could you do their jobs? It's a great question.
0: This is based off the recent passing of Lindsey Graham.
1: Oh, right, because the sister's taking over for the politician.
0: Exactly.
1: Good question.
0: Exactly.
1: Okay.
0: All right, so I have three brothers. One of them is a therapist, so I could totally do that
1: like
0: job.
1: Like Therapy Thursday therapist or yes. Physical therapist?
0: No.
1: Oh.
0: Brain, mind. Yeah, so I could totally do that.
1: You think?
0: Yeah, we do that every day.
1: Yeah, have you listened to our Therapy Thursday advice?
0: I didn't say I'd be good at it.
1: I see.
0: And my two other brothers are both directors and technical directors for sports television.
1: Easy. Look at the buttons you press right now.
0: Yeah, but they're bored, though. Like, I have like a starter piano based on like, and they have a grand piano. Like,
1: yeah, you
0: they
1: mean
0: have way more buttons and things that they do.
1: B-O-A-R-D, not B-O-R-E-D. They're
0: right,
1: bored,
0: right.
1: The
0: yeah,
1: thing they run.
0: Yeah, their console.
1: Gotcha.
0: Yeah, so I find what, I mean, I guess I could learn it, but I find what they do extremely intimidating, so.
1: You could do it, but there is a different art to the visual medium in terms of like they're calling shots too, like, right? Like what looks best at that time.
0: And sports. So,
1: right.
0: Like a fast-moving puck.
1: Oh, God.
0: So, the answer is no, I couldn't do their job.
1: I just realized
0: What?
1: If you were directing a golf tournament like this, it'd be all cute guys the whole time. You would not pay attention to any of my favorite golfers.
0: Right.
1: Right.
0: And he's about to get a birdie. Oh my God, look at those shorts.
1: Yeah. You're like, Scottie Scheffler's the number one player in the world. I'm like, yeah, but he's not cute enough. Let's stick on this guy who's in 20th place.
0: He has great ankles. All right. The Fast and the Curious, three questions. Maddie will answer them coming up on Light 105.
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3: A little bit busy, but no major problems right now on 95 or 195 making your way in and out of the Providence area. 610 connector inbound, heavy but moving between the Atlas Overpass and the 95 ramps. 146 northbound after Mineral Spring. Looks like we've got something going on in the right shoulder. Just use caution there. Doesn't appear to be a major problem getting by. We do have a crash being dealt with on 403 eastbound just after Route 4. Traffic is pretty jammed up trying to get through there now. I'm Robin Murphy with your Right Now Traffic.
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8: Mostly sunny, dry, and comfortable today. High temperatures this afternoon between 80 and 85. Tonight, a clear start, then turning partly cloudy late. Some wildfire smoke returning later at night. Low temperatures down to 65. It's a dry start on Saturday morning, then scattered showers and thunderstorms by mid to late afternoon. Highs around 80. Showers and thunder likely on Saturday night. We're back to sunshine and dry weather for Sunday with highs in the 80s. I'm 12 News Chief Meteorologist Tony Petrarca for Light 105.
0: It is currently outside right this very second. I want to get an exact temperature. Oh boy, 72 degrees. Maddie's going to answer the Fast and the Curious questions coming up next. After Golden from K-Pop Demon Hunters.
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0: Heather and Maddie on Light 105, 7:34. You can answer our fast and curious questions right now on our Facebook page, our Instagram, and even our X account. And you can also text us at 401-272-5483. I've already answered today's three questions. We love that more of you are participating. We're seeing your answers come in, and we'll get to those throughout the morning. In the meantime, Maddie Blake, you are in the hot seat.
1: I like being in the hot seat with these questions. I find it fun.
0: Okay. Question number one. When's a time that you had to set a boundary with somebody?
1: Oh my God, do I have to answer all these questions?
0: Yes, please.
1: So I had two different coworkers, two different gigs, totally separate, but they're both cut from the same jib, and they were like creative artist types.
0: Got it.
1: One was technical and the other was talent. And they both were like tantrum throwers. And not to me, but they were like, ugh, can we get this right? You know, that type of thing. And I had to pull them both aside in two different applications. One was more like this. The other was television. And I had to have that awful conversation of like, we got to set boundaries here. We can't do this.
0: Yeah.
1: We don't do this on our set.
0: Right.
1: Type of thing. And it was awful, but I mean,
0: you had to speak your piece.
1: Uh-huh.
0: And whether or not they listen, that's up for grabs.
1: They both did. I got to give them both credit. Okay. It was the, you know, one of them said to me, literally, it's the last time you'll ever see that. And it was the last time I ever saw it. So credit to him.
0: That's good. Mm-hmm. See, look at that.
1: Or
0: just
1: her.
0: Like my advice usually on Therapy Thursdays and why I could be my brother and be a therapist, I say just have a conversation like an adult and things can get solved.
1: Well, I didn't mention the year and a half of, you know, passive-aggressive silence that I gave them.
0: Question number two.
1: Yeah.
0: Do you have a wrong way story?
1: One of my favorite stories. Me and my friends in a van. I was driving. We're up in New York State. And we could not get to the campground that we were trying to find, which was up, I believe, in like Saratoga. Where's the U.S. Olympic Training Center, the old where the Olympics were?
0: Lake Placid.
1: Lake Placid, thank you.
0: You're welcome.
1: We could not find Lake Placid. And we were going the wrong way for like 45 minutes. Came back the other way, and everyone's exhausted and tired. And I'm driving the van, and we've asked for directions like 20 times. And then there's this couple standing on the side of the road, and they're standing in front of the hugest lawn sign, and it says U.S. Olympic Training Center. There's a huge water fountain behind it. It's got spotlights on it. It's like 50 by 50 feet, U.S. Olympic Training Center. And I just quietly pull up to this couple who are standing with their back to that lawn sign, and I roll down the window. My friends in the van go, what is he doing? And I go, excuse me, do you know where the U.S. Olympic Training Center is? And the guy turned and went,
0: he just pointed at the sign behind you. Oopsies.
1: It was one of my best gags ever.
0: Yeah.
1: After being lost for 2 hours going the wrong way.
0: The wrong way on the New York State Thruway, man.
1: It was awful. It was like a dream we couldn't get out of. We're like, we've been down this road before.
0: Oh, man. And question three, what do your siblings do for a living, and could you do their jobs?
1: There's one sibling whose job I could do. In fact, it's the only job I think I could do besides this type of stuff. So I got one sister who's into real estate, could not do it.
0: Okay.
1: Bored me to tears.
0: Okay.
1: Don't know how she does it. Got a brother who's in like high-tech sales. I'd rather bang my head against this desk than do that.
0: I'll bang your head against the desk.
1: I know you will. But my sister Amy was a teacher. That I could have done. Like teacher, coach.
0: You'd be great. What kind of teacher was she?
1: Elementary. I wouldn't do elementary.
0: Okay.
1: But I could definitely do like high school, college, then coach.
0: Okay.
1: Why do you think
0: I... Because you have to focus.
1: Huh?
0: Yeah.
1: On what?
0: Exactly.
1: Oh.
0: So you'd be like, hey, class, today we're going to go over the algebra. Oh, my God. There's a squirrel!
1: Class, one time, I was in New York, right?
0: I know.
1: There's this big sign.
0: I was hanging out with Julia Roberts. Focus. Teacher, focus.
1: Oh,
0: all right.
1: They'd get an easy grade.
0: It's a fast and the curious.
1: Like, just don't bother me. I'm watching golf. You get an A.
0: The traffic cone story's coming up on Light 105. I went into Boston yesterday, and I found Andrew and Danny, and I have a story to tell.
1: Were they near the U.S. Olympic Training Center by any chance?
0: I don't know.
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4: 195 eastbound looks like we've got a little bit of a slowdown now after Gaino Street heading for the Washington Bridge. Westbound, moderate volume past the Broadway. Both sides of 95, pretty busy, but no backup getting in and out of Providence. More busy, but moving on the 610 inbound past Dean Street heading towards 95. In the Bay State, 95 northbound, no major delays from Attleboro right up through Mansfield into Foxboro. I'm Robin Murphy with your Right Now traffic.
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12: I'm feeling lucky to have my college-age kids home with me for a few weeks this summer. And one of the things I know we're going to be talking about, AI. I've started to use it more often at the hospital to get fresh takes on patient problems that I'm trying to solve. And for my girls, well, I know that they are navigating college now with these new powerful tools. Something, frankly, that you and I couldn't have even imagined when we were in school. But while it may be tempting to outsource your studying and your work to these large language models, I beg you not to. And that's because AI chatbots tend to reproduce what researchers call weird viewpoints. That's an acronym: Western, Educated, Industrialized, Rich, and Democratic. Look, AI isn't going away, and admittedly, it can be a really powerful tool, but you don't want it doing your thinking for you. I'm Dr. Sanjay Gupta, helping you live a better life.
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0: Heather and Maddie on Light 105. Coming up next, a story about how I went into Boston last night in search of two Scotsmen to talk about the Boston cone, the Boston traffic cone.
1: I wish this was a cone of silence.
0: Stop it. Speaking of Scotland, let's go.
1: Ooh.
0: The Proclaimers on Light 105. This is fun.
1: Stand corrected.

0: From Scotland, the Proclaimers, I'm gonna be 500 miles, 747. How far would you walk to go see a traffic cone hanging out in Boston? Because that's exactly what I did. Actually, I drove into Boston last night with my husband's scooter.
1: See if my new tune is just as catchy. I would walk exactly 0 miles to... Nah, it doesn't have the same ring
0: to it. Does not at all.
1: But I'm glad you did. Well, because it gives us content. Let's face it, and I'm trying to watch the British Open. But I do find you a fascinating character, Heather Gersten, that you know, it's funny. We have a lot of similarities in how we think, how we raise our children, how we see the world in so many ways.
0: We have the same sense of humor.
1: Yeah, some differences also. And one major difference that I can put my finger on is to see men from a different country, in this case Scotland, going around with an orange traffic cone, and thinking to myself, you know what I need to do? I need to get up off this couch, head me into Boston in the 90-degree heat, and chase them down. I don't have that gene.
0: Well, you know that I'm a fan of Scotland. Mm-hmm. Have been for quite some time. Visited the country myself about 2.5 years ago.
1: Right.
0: My name is Heather Goodness.
1: Right.
0: I married a man named Scott.
1: True.
0: And I love the show Outlander so much. I love it. I love it. It's in my bones.
1: The former show.
0: Well, yes, Outlander ended, but the prequel is coming back with season 2 on September 18th, and I might podcast about it, but anyway.
1: Oh, there's a prequel?
0: Yes. It's called Blood of My Blood. We've talked about this.
1: Yeah, any of the people going to be in it?
0: We don't have time for that kind of talk.
1: It's yes or no question. Are any of the people from this one going to be in... The prequel.
0: The characters are...
1: But not Sam Heughan.
0: No, Sam Heughan is not in Blood of My Blood.
1: Go ahead.
0: But his parents are.
1: What?
0: It's a prequel.
1: Oh.
0: All right. So, there's a guy named Andrew and Danny. Mm-hmm. The two of them saw all the love with the Tartan Army happening here in New England, and they were immediately jelly. They had severe FOMO, and they said... We got to be part of this. Andrew told me on Zoom, we talked the day before he came over to Boston this week. He said, I need to go there. The love between these two regions of the world. I need to see it for myself. I need to do it. Mm-hmm. Now, you can research the importance of the traffic cone from Glasgow, Scotland. And it started out as this whole thing. And I'd say do some research on it because the story would take too long. It would take away from telling me. Or telling you about yesterday.
1: As an outsider, I can sum up in one sentence. Someone put a traffic cone on a major statue, like political figure, and it as a celebration.
0: Yeah,
1: it took
0: off. So when they were here, all the Scots were here for the World Cup, there were traffic cones showing up everywhere.
1: Yep.
0: So these two guys, Andrew and Danny, decided, you know what? We're going to take a traffic cone from Glasgow. We're going to decorate it, and we're going to call it the Boston Cone, and we're going to bring it to Boston for everyone to enjoy. And for a week... We're going to go around and just spread joy. They're also raising money for mental health. Massachusetts Scottish Action for Mental Health. It's a great cause. And it's spreading the love and having conversations, or as they say, conversations. So you can go to bostoncone.com and you can follow the traffic cone on where it is. They have a light itinerary on their pages.
1: Got it.
0: So... I found out that they were going to be in Boston yesterday over by this seaport area.
1: Yeah.
0: So I said, well, let's go. Let's go find them. I talked to Andrew, so why not? And then all of a sudden in the distance, I see it. And I see the commotion and I see people taking pictures and people are excited. Oh my God, that's the cone. Oh my God, that's the cone. So I went over and I talked to Andrew and Danny and I recorded it. I'm going to put out the video in a little bit. Got to edit a little bit, but I have a little clip for you. You ready?
1: Before you go.
0: Yes.
1: You know what would have been amazing is if you went to park to go talk to them and it was traffic coned off and you couldn't park.
0: That wouldn't have been amazing. Here's the clip.
2: So nice to see you in person. I got to see you on Zoom and talk the other day.
3: You got the exclusive on the cone because before I traveled out here, the first Zoom interview I did was with Heather.
4: Oh, putting in the graft, aren't you? Even before we got here.
2: With a name like Heather, I think I deserve the exclusive.
3: Absolutely. Well, heather, we've got lots of heather in Scotland. It's very purple.
2: So tell me, this has a name now.
3: It's called Coney McConeface. It's also called the Boston Cone. And the governor and the mayor announced just 2 days ago that the 14th of July is now to be known as Boston Cone Day from now and forevermore.
0: So there's pictures of me with Andrew and Danny and Coney McConeface right now on our Facebook page and Instagram. You can go check it out. I had so much fun doing this yesterday.
1: Two thoughts. One, I have to give you credit because you were on the Scotland thing day one.
0: Well, this is my jam.
1: You did deserve the exclusive.
0: Thank you.
1: On a more negative note, number two, as fun and frivolous and nice as I think these guys are, they blew it with the name of the cone.
0: Why?
1: Coney McConeface? Okay.
0: It's funny.
1: Why wasn't this cone named Sean Connery?
0: It probably was an option.
1: It could have been. He was Scottish.
0: Right. You could have gone with Conan O'Brien.
1: Not Scottish.
0: No, I know. Do you see my nails, by the way?
1: You have little cones on them?
0: I have little traffic cones on my nails.
1: Can you name them Sean Connery?
0: Yes.
1: Thank you.
0: One is Sean Connery.
1: Thank you.
0: The other one, I'll take suggestions at 401-272-5483.
1: Good job.
0: Name my thumbs, people.
1: Good job.
0: Thank you. It was a lot of fun. And more to come. I mean, more to cone.
1: See?
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21: We talk a lot here about ultra-processed foods and the many ways in which they can negatively impact your health. They've been linked to weight gain, obesity, type 2 diabetes, cardiovascular disease, even cancer. And now a new study out of UCSF found that high ultra-processed food intake was associated with something called intramuscular fat, which is exactly what it sounds like. That's fat inside your muscles, which can cause them to become weaker. Now, in this particular study, the researchers noticed more wear and tear and pain in people's knees because of weakened thigh muscles. Cutting back on ultra-processed foods isn't easy. The CDC estimates at least half the calories in our diet come from ultra-processed foods. But if you're looking to eat cleaner, cutting out sugar-sweetened beverages, that may be the best number one thing you can do to try and get started. I'm Dr. Sanjay Gupta, helping you live a better life.
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1: 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It's 73 degrees, going to be a nice day today. Full forecast coming up in a couple of minutes. Here's your 105 second update.
2: Shocking vulnerability. Good morning. The president in his primetime address on voting issues. He says we have all been lied to about issues surrounding elections integrity. Mayor Brett Smiley firing back here in Providence. He signed an executive order barring what he calls federal interference in elections here. Word from New York. The arrest. One of Rhode Island's most wanted. Ronald Fisher skipped while on trial in 2005 for sexual assault in Newport. In sports, Red Sox kick off the second half. They'll have the first place Rays at Fenway Park. The Yankees tonight take on the Dodgers in the Bronx. I'm Bill Haberman.
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4: 195 eastbound under the speed limit between 95 and the Washington Bridge work zone. Westbound is heavy starting around the East Shore Expressway overpass. You do have some brake lights getting past Broadway. 95 southbound mostly under the speed limit after Smithfield Ave down through the merge 146 south. A little bit heavy too southbound heading towards Route 4. 95 northbound busy but moving in and out of Providence. 610 inbound under the speed limit between the Toby Street overpass and 95. I'm Robin Murphy with your right now traffic.
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15: When we talk about how much exercise someone should get, current guidelines call for about 150 minutes of moderate intensity exercise or 75 minutes of vigorous intensity exercise every week. New study out of the UK makes a strong case for vigorous exercise if and when you can do it. Now, researchers determined that even little bursts of vigorous exercise can significantly reduce someone's risk of 8 different diseases: dementia, type 2 diabetes, fatty liver disease, chronic respiratory disease, chronic kidney disease, immune-mediated inflammatory diseases, major cardiovascular events, and atrial fibrillation. We're not talking about complicated training programs here. Just work with what you can into your everyday life. If you are breathless and unable to speak in complete sentences, then you've hit the mark. I'm Dr. Sanjay Gupta, helping you live a better life.
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11: Mostly sunny, dry, and comfortable today. High temperatures this afternoon between 80 and 85. Tonight, a clear start and turning partly cloudy late. Some wildfire smoke returning later at night. Low temperatures down to 65. It's a dry start on Saturday morning, then scattered showers and thunderstorms by mid to late afternoon. Highs around 80. Showers and thunder likely on Saturday night. We're back to sunshine and dry weather for Sunday with highs in the 80s. I'm 12 News Chief Meteorologist Tony Petrarca for Light 105.
1: It is now 73 degrees, 8:07 at Light 105.
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20: 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One time, I was walking on the beach.
1: Is this really happening?
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1: Coming up this hour with Heather and Maddie, we're going to get another qualifier for win, lose, or drive because someone's going to win a car at the end of the summer, so why not have it be you? Seriously. We also have the Wheel of Fun. In fact, we're going to play one song right now, and then when we come back, we'll open up the light lines and give you a chance to play a game for 4 tickets to the Roger Williams Park Zoo. How about that? How about them apples? Heather and Maddie, good morning.

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0: Maddie, Light 105. We've got 4 tickets to the Roger Williams Park Zoo. How'd you like to go? Give us a call right now, 401-272-5483. You make it through on the Light Line to get to play a game with us with the Wheel of Fun. We're going to spin that wheel together. Maddie, how's the wheel looking over there?
1: Well, we're playing a most dangerous game.
0: Okay.
1: Can a man host a morning drive radio show while watching the British Open? We're about to find out.
0: Okay. 401-272-5483. The answer so far has been yes, because yesterday you did it very successfully.
1: What's that now?
0: Right. Good luck from Light 105. And wish me good luck, too.
1: Oh, nice shot.
0: Thank you.
1: Heather.

0: on Light 105. We've got Mark on the light lines right now, ready to play a game with the Wheel of Fun. Where are you from, Mark?
1: Portsmouth, Rhode Island.
0: What are you up to this morning?
1: I am driving Uber.
2: What's the weirdest thing that's ever happened in your Uber? And remember, it's a family show.
1: The weirdest thing I would probably say is I picked up somebody getting out of prison.
2: I am so glad I asked. That's awesome.
0: Right? And so,
1: yes.
0: So what do you say? Like, so, how you been?
1: So, when I pull up, there's a girl, and I thought she was visiting her husband or boyfriend in prison, and Here he comes with his bag of belongings right behind her, and they just made out in my backseat the entire time.
2: I would start making Andy Dufresne jokes and Shawshank Redemption jokes, and then I'd probably be killed. All right, let's just move on.
0: Yeah. Let's spin the wheel. Here we go.
2: God, I haven't been that glad I asked a question since the cone thing this morning. All right, let's play a game called Heather Cone Home.
0: I love it already.
2: Well, we were talking cones this morning because of the Scottish thing. Don't know if you heard it, but this game is based on Heather coning home, going to find that cone. I started thinking about things that became symbols. You know, inanimate objects like this cone has become a symbol for party good time. Other times in history where objects have become symbols. Are you ready?
1: Yes.
2: Its origins come from World War II fighter pilots, many historians believe. This became a symbol, like the cones, of a good time. If you had these hanging on your rear view, it symbolized you're probably driving a hot rod down for a good time and may or may not include drag racing. Are they dream catchers, air fresheners, or fuzzy dice?
1: I will say fuzzy dice.
2: As a driver, you should know that one. That's exactly right. Fuzzy dice. Let's go. It also symbolized don't get in a car with that guy, probably. Number two, a famous fence in Paris has lovers sign and then place blanks on the fence, symbolizing their eternal love for each other. Are they ball and chains, padlocks, or locks of hair?
1: I'm going to say padlocks.
2: Yes, the lock bridge, of course. Have you been there, Heather? Or you haven't been to France?
0: No, however, if you walk through Edinburgh, there's a lock gate.
2: Oh, so they've stolen that idea from the poor Parisians.
0: No, they've just adopted it because it's awesome.
2: Okay. When are you getting out of prison?
1: They did something similar in Dublin as well.
2: Oh, really? So they have these ripoffs.
0: Yeah. Not really. It's just a salute.
2: Well, who knows which one started first, really, right?
0: I'm going to lock you up.
2: Wow. All right. We are doing great. 2 for 2. You're driving and quizzing. Number three. Fans of Taylor Swift are known to possess many symbolic inanimate objects. I'm going to give you 3. You got to tell me which one is not a symbol for Tay-Tay fandom. Find the fake thing. Here they are. Friendship bracelet, red scarf, safety pin.
1: I'm going to say red scarf.
2: Ooh, I'm sorry. Red scarves are a symbol of Swiftie love and I think breakups or something. I don't know. I got too bored reading about them. But the safety pin I co-opted from the Sex Pistols, the famous band. That became a symbol of being a fan of that band. So the safety pin is the non-Tay-Tay related.
0: Okay.
2: Although, if you wait long enough, it probably will be. Everything is.
0: Right.
1: Exactly.
2: All right, so one wrong, but you're doing awesome. Number four, once considered a fancy piece of home decor symbolizing 1950s high-class living, suburban living, this little piece of art has become a symbol of all things kitsch and Americana. What are they? Garden gnomes, pink flamingos, or water bird feeders?
1: Ooh, I'm going to say water bird feeders.
2: Ooh. I'm sorry. Invented right here in Massachusetts. That's right. Pink flamingos. The pink flamingo.
0: Yeah. Did you ever get flamingoed?
1: No.
2: Heather, don't answer that question, please.
0: I think it's about charity and someone flamingos your house. Whatever.
2: I think there's been some pink flamingoing in Ubers, according to our driver.
1: Absolutely.
2: Right. Number five and final question. This is for the win, by the way. A practical item has become, over the past few years, a symbol of partying and good times, especially collegiate good times. And in fact, has become a famous country party song. What's the symbol? Is it white ping pong balls or red solo cups or young passed out bros?
1: Red solo cup.
2: Let's see.
1: Although, you sound really funny.
2: Let's see if you're right.

0: Well done. You won.
1: Congratulations.
2: Oh, thank you.
1: Four tickets for the Roger Williams Park Zoo. Way to go.
2: I appreciate you.
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4: Looks like we've got a crash 95 southbound after Route 10 in Cranston. Left shoulder and right shoulder, so use caution. It is a little slow moving through there. 95 southbound also mostly under the speed limit from just before Smithfield Avenue to downtown. Northbound is heavy but moving past Thurber's Avenue. 195 westbound, slow ride from the East Shore Expressway on-ramp out past Broadway. Eastbound, just a brief slowdown down between Gano Street and the Washington Bridge. I'm Robin Murphy with your Right Now Traffic.
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21: If I were to ask you what makes for a good night's sleep, you'd probably say a dark, quiet room, not too many things on your mind. But every night when you go to get some Z's, how often do you really think about the temperature in your bedroom? Temperature may be one of the most underappreciated factors in sleep. That's according to the Senior Vice President of Research and Scientific Affairs at the National Sleep Foundation. We often hear about lights and screens and stress, but even modest changes in temperature and airflow can influence both how quickly you fall asleep and how deeply you stay asleep. Most experts will recommend a room temperature of 60 to 67 degrees Fahrenheit. You might also experiment with your sheets and what you actually wear to bed. Play around a bit and see what improves your sleep. You might be delightfully surprised. I'm Dr. Sanjay Gupta, helping you live a better life.

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2: You knew it was coming, and here we go. 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
3: As it is written at different places, you know where to go.
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3: If not, Heather will electroshock you through the phone.
2: Caller 15, let's go. Take a gamble. I mean, it's Friday. Anything goes.
3: Right.
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1: Hi, Light 105. Who's this?
2: Oh, hey, how's it? Ruben from Fall River.
1: Oh, boy. It's Ruben from Fall River.
2: Oh, come on.
1: Now, is this a conflict of interest given the fact that you are Maddie's honorary agent?
2: No, we're so good there. But I think if he shows up, I might have a better chance to win.
3: Look, it's not a conflict of interest because much like my actual real life agent, Ruben does very little work on my behalf. So
1: okay.
3: We're fine.
1: There.
2: Oh, wow.
1: Perfect. So, Ruben, you're caller 15, and now is the moment of truth. Do you know the win, lose, or drive greeting?
2: I absolutely do. I've been training on it, so I'm good.
3: All right, chomping at the bit. Here we go.
2: Hey, Light 105, I want to win a new Lincoln.
1: You know what? That was good, but it's lacking enthusiasm.
3: Ruben.
2: You want me to do it again?
3: She has the cattle prod in her hand, so just, you know, yeah.
1: Let's go. Excited.
2: Go. Okay. Hey, Light 105, I want to win a new Lincoln.
3: Ah, there we go.
2: I dropped the mic too. Boom.
1: All right, way to go. Water Whiz tickets, Block Island Ferry passes, and we'll see you on August 29th over at Flood Lincoln of Narragansett, where you could be walking away with a 2-year lease on a brand new Lincoln.
2: All right. Thank you, guys.
1: Thank you. Have an excellent weekend. Amy's got everyone's next chance to qualify coming up between 1 and 2 right here on Light 105.
3: Heather and Maddie, way to go, fake agent Ruben. Nice job. We're doing Fast and Curious today. It's Friday. 3 questions. They're fast because we're curious, and we love when you join in.
1: Okay, they're posted now on our Facebook and Instagram, and you can answer there, or you can text us your answers. Maddie, could you review today's 3 Fast and Curious questions?
3: Why, certainly, Heather. Number 1, when's a time that you had to set a boundary with someone? Number 2, do you have a you're going the wrong way story? And number 3, what do your siblings do for a living and could you do their jobs?
1: I was fascinated by the Lindsey Graham story this week when they said that his sister would be stepping in to take over for him in politics. Like, what if she wasn't experienced?
3: Right.
1: I felt that way, didn't when Mary Bono took over for Sonny Bono?
3: You know, I read into it a little bit.
1: Okay.
3: And oft times, it's a kind of a symbolic fill. Do you know what I mean? Like, so the person doesn't have much left in their term. So a wife or husband or sibling will take over because they're not doing a lot of lobbying, not doing a lot of
1: voting.
3: So
1: we're fine with paying someone who doesn't know what they're doing or isn't going to do anything?
3: In situations like that, yes, we are because, and I'm not saying this is the case here. I don't know, but when I researched it, why would someone related to the person take over? They said oftentimes it's because the work is kind of done. The votes are in, the lobbying's done, and it's a symbolic fill. In other words, if you put a competent person in there, it wouldn't matter anyway because they're not like, you know, coming up with new bills in that last remaining time. That's the idea behind it.
1: Becky Woodsocket texted in.
3: That went
1: she
3: well.
1: Said, well, I hear what you're saying, but, you know, that doesn't mean I agree. All right. One brother, she says, is a cook. So, nope, I'm not a good cook. Mm-hmm. Another brother does computer coding and building mechanical stuff. Definitely nope.
3: Ooh, I'd be out on that.
1: And my little sister used to work at a dispensary before she got laid off, and I could probably do that.
3: Ugh, I wouldn't want that gig.
1: Becky also said that years ago in Warwick, she pulled out of the parking lot near the mall going the wrong way on the street.
3: It happens. Yep. It happens all the time.
1: And for boundaries, she said, at work, I had to tell a girl, just because I start at 6 a.m. doesn't mean I want 6 a.m. phone calls. Ooh. We don't actually open till 9.
3: That's another one you could do with people, like, if you work early like us. Not that we do this, but you could be like, look, we start our shift. Don't give me a half hour to just roll in and get settled.
1: Yeah.
3: You know what I mean?
1: Yeah.
3: I remember I worked at a golf course, and we had to check in at, like, 4 a.m. some mornings if we had, like, a big tournament. And we literally punched the clock. Now, kids, if you're in the car with your parents, that's not just a term. There used to be a card. Did you ever do that, Heather?
1: No,
3: okay.
1: Well, actually, you know, you just sparked a memory for me.
3: Yeah.
1: The waitressing job I had.
3: Ah.
1: Yeah, we had a punch.
3: There were these cards, everybody, this is actually real, and they'd have times on it, and you would put it in a clock thing, and it would punch stamp the time you got in. Yes. And then you would punch stamp the time you left.
1: Right.
3: So they're watching your time.
1: Right.
3: And I remember, like, punching in, and my boss would hear that, the head pro at the course I worked at. And be like, hey, get in here. I'm like, oh my God. Can I not have a second?
1: Right.
3: So, yeah, that's a boundary.
1: So Gary and Cranston checking in on Facebook. I recently had to tell my staff not to act like a crazy fan while overseeing the World Cup teams getting on and off the buses at the stadium. Boundaries there.
3: Yes.
1: He does security at Gillette. He says, I often find myself going down the wrong way in parking lots that have one-way arrows on the ground. That's very common, right?
3: Yeah, and then sometimes when you're making a turn left or right on a street when there's no clear signage, but the arrows are on the street, it's hard to see. And you're like, am I in the right? Is this right only or is this straight and right? You know what I mean? It gets weird.
1: Nancy said I had to tell coworkers not to bother me on my own time. She also left a funeral home in Providence. There wasn't a one-way sign on the pole in front of the exit. I didn't realize it was going the wrong way until I got to the light.
3: Well, it'd be convenient in a way, right?
1: Oh, my God. Right outside a funeral home. Yeah. Yep. She also said her brother is an anesthesiologist.
3: Okay. Ooh.
1: So she said, I could never do that. The pay is great, but it comes with great responsibility.
3: That'd be a scary job.
1: Yeah. You really have to know what you're doing.
3: Yeah.
1: Yeah. That's funny. Let's see.
3: Hope of all.
1: Pam said when we installed a pool, our boundaries were we had to say, call, don't just show up.
3: Okay, so I had a neighbor back in the Connecticut years, and I had my Intex above ground pool, Max, Colleen, and I frolicking around, and I'd see the guy next door in his kitchen, him or his wife, and he would have his kids, they're in their bathing suits, stand and look at us through the fence, and I could see him skulking around.
1: No.
3: Yep. So I would say, I finally, after like a week, I caught wise, and I was like, okay. And they'd be like, hi. And be like, hi, guys. And we ignored him at first. But then I say, hey, kids, you want to come swimming? And Colleen's like, what are you doing?
1: I know. Like, you open the door.
3: Here's what I said, though. I go, come on in. You're welcome to go swimming. You're just, mommy or daddy have to be here with us. That's all. Go tell your mommy and daddy if they, you can swim in our pool all you want, but they have to be here. And they go, okay. And they walk upstairs, and then they never came back out.
1: Are you serious?
3: Yep.
1: Wow, he walked out.
3: He wanted free babysitting. And I, by the way, I wouldn't have minded him there, really, if he was there watching them. I'm not watching your kids in the pool. No way.
1: I'm not watching anyone's parents look at their kids in my pool.
3: You know why? Because I knew what was going on.
1: Okay.
3: He was trying to get, because he was very uninvolved.
1: You were sus.
3: Yep.
1: All right, last one. Pam said, my three brothers don't work, so yeah, I could sit around all day and do nothing.
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4: 95 southbound, a heavy ride from before Smithfield Ave through the Merchant 146 south. 95 southbound after Route 10 in Cranston. Incident's been moved into the right shoulder. It is still pretty slow moving past Elmwood Avenue, but that should start easing up. 95 northbound, busy but moving in and out of the capital city. 195 westbound, pretty sluggish before and after Broadway. Eastbound, brief slowdown approaching the Washington Bridge work zone. It is a slow ride on 4 south from 102 10 Rod Road down towards Route 1. I'm Robin Murphy with your right now traffic.
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11: When we talk about how much exercise someone should get, current guidelines call for about 150 minutes of moderate intensity exercise or 75 minutes of vigorous intensity exercise every week. New study out of the UK makes a strong case for vigorous exercise if and when you can do it. Now, researchers determined that even little bursts of vigorous exercise can significantly reduce someone's risk of 8 different diseases: dementia, type 2 diabetes, fatty liver disease, chronic respiratory disease, chronic kidney disease, immune-mediated inflammatory diseases, major cardiovascular events, and atrial fibrillation. We're not talking about complicated training programs here. Just work with what you can into your everyday life. If you are breathless and unable to speak in complete sentences, then you've hit the mark. I'm Dr. Sanjay Gupta, helping you live a better life.
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13: Good morning. It is Friday. You know what that means? Well, it means it's Friday. I'm psyched for the weekend, but I'm also psyched to hang out with you. It's Amy. I'll give you a national keyword for your chance to win a trip to see the Backstreet Boys in Vegas. I'll be getting another qualifier in our win, lose, or drive contest. Yep, that's the one with the car at the end of the summer. We'll head back to the 90s at noon, play some Film Friday trivia. I'll ask you my one question at 1, and at 1:50 we go commercial free for over an hour. 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

0: 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Here's this hour's national keyword.
1: This is the final day of this contest, so we want you to get it right. 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Oh, boy. Okay. It's Y-O-U-R. Not with an E on it. Not with an apostrophe. Oh, boy. Y-O-U-R. That's all it is. Maddie, can you give us a sentence for this your?
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1: Regan Heating and Air. The weekend, because no one wants that.
2: I think we should put more pressure on ourselves.
1: Fine. Go to Boston and find the traffic cone, people. It's worth your while. It's a lot of fun. If you haven't seen it already, I did so yesterday and met up with Andrew and Danny. They're doing a great thing and spreading joy, which is something that the Heather and Maddie show believes in. And they're doing it across the world, you know, from Scotland to Boston. They came here to do that. So it's a lot of fun.
2: I thought we were supposed to spread yodge.
1: I don't know what that is.
2: I read that wrong.
1: Yeah.
2: It's joy we're supposed to spread?
1: Yes.
2: Oh, I read that wrong.
1: By the way, speaking of joy, while I was at the seaport yesterday in Boston, they still have some of the tall ships there.
2: Yeah.
1: So I went over and took a picture with two Chilean sailors. And you're welcome.
3: Now, here's Heather's in Hollywood on Light 105.
2: How were they?
1: Delightful.
2: Excellent.
1: I don't know if they knew everything I was saying,
2: but
1: they nodded
2: language.
1: And said yes.
2: Obsession for cones is an international language.
1: Right. Christopher Nolan is putting out a movie. In fact, it came out yesterday afternoon. It's new in theaters this weekend. It's said to be, it's going to be one of these like epic adventures, The Odyssey.
2: My problem is oftentimes, this is me, admittedly. When I see a huge megastar like Matt Damon dressed in period garb like that, and he's kind of like anachronistically like talking in modern language, all I can see is that trailer to me looks like a parody in a comedy movie about an actor who's starring in a big historic epic, and then they cut to his historic epic within the movie. Do you know what I'm saying?
1: No, I definitely do.
2: It looks like a joke.
1: I definitely do. And you know what's interesting about that? It looks like an SNL skit. I get what you're saying.
2: Yes.
1: So if you ever saw any of the Marvel superhero movies, but you haven't, one of the Avengers movies, Matt Damon is in it, and he plays like a goofy role, like where he's pretending to be Thor, I believe, or Loki. I can't remember which one. And so it looks a little bit like that.
2: It's like in the show 30 Rock, one of the characters was in a dramatic country film called like The Rural Juror. And they keep cutting to trailer clips, like their dramatic turn. And it just reminds me of that.
1: So it's almost a 3-hour movie. And I just want to let you know about this. I think it's going to be number one because I think that people are curious about it. Or maybe not. Maybe Minions are going to have another great weekend. Maybe Toy Story 5 will reign supreme once again. Who knows?
2: There's been a lot of buzz about it. So, you know, yeah.
1: So there's a movie and it's called Star Wars. I think you've heard of it.
2: Mm-hmm.
1: Mark Hamill played one of the lead characters, Luke Skywalker.
2: I've heard tale.
1: Okay. So he had something called a lightsaber. They just sold it. They sold one of the original screen-used Luke Skywalker lightsabers. Ooh. It shattered expectations. How much do you think it went for?
2: Give me an over-under. Like, give me a number, and I'll guess over or under that number.
1: Before you guess, the prop was wielded during the I am your father confrontation with Darth Vader in The Empire Strikes Back.
2: Okay.
1: Initially valued, well, I don't want to say if you're going to guess over or under.
2: Give me a number.
1: Over, under, $2.5 million.
2: Oof. Gosh, I hope under.
1: 3.75 million.
2: Jeez Louise. That's a lot of money for a light stick that doesn't even emit light in real life.
1: It's amazing. The sale sets a new world auction record for screen-used Star Wars props, surpassing the previous record of $3.1 million set by an X-Wing model from 2023.
2: I guess if you have the money and you love it. You know?
1: Right. And do you put it in a glass case in your house or do you like shove it into a stone like Excalibur?
2: Mm.
1: And if you can remove this, you can have a free dinner.
2: Tell you what, you really do explain it to your wife.
1: Right. Or she doesn't care because you just sent her shopping for another $3 million.
2: She could be a Star Wars fan. You don't know. Maybe you did it for her.
1: So you said that you found the Adam Sandler phone call that he made to Nantucket police.
2: Yeah.
1: Was it public authorities looking for a basketball course to play on the weekend of Taylor Swift's wedding?
2: Unfortunately, we have to do this nowadays. Unless I've been AI'd, this is allegedly

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1: July 5, 2026, 17, 36, 52.
2: Nantucket Public Safety, this line is recorded.
3: Hi. How are you? I'm visiting your island right now, and I was wondering if you could answer a question. I like to play basketball. Is there any outdoor courts where people play?
0: And it goes on with the operator saying, there's one I know of, maybe people are there, I don't know. And then he just says, okay, thank you.
4: He never identifies himself as Adam Sandler, which I thought would be the whole purpose of him calling to say, like, hey, is it somewhere safe where I won't be bothered? But no, he doesn't even identify himself.
0: Can I just...
4: Allegedly.
0: At the risk of being the jerk here, why does this story bother me? Everyone's like, oh, this is so cool. He's such a man of the... Just playing hoops. Hoop is life. How cool. And I'm just like, eh, I don't like it. Why does this bother me? A, he's calling like...
5: Warning, Matty's one Hollywood outburst.
0: A, he's 60 years old. Now, you're talking to a hooper. I loved basketball more than anyone else most of my life. But if I needed to know where there was a pickup game, I wouldn't call the police.
4: Right. Well, doesn't he have Google with Wi-Fi down? It's weird.
0: Good question. It's weird.
4: Did he want someone to go like, oh my God, are you Adam Sandler? Is he starving for attention?
0: It's weird. He's going to be 60. Mm. Like, what are you doing?
4: Weird.
0: I don't know.
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18: A better life with Dr. Sanjay Gupta.
19: When we talk about how much exercise someone should get, current guidelines call for about 150 minutes of moderate intensity exercise or 75 minutes of vigorous intensity exercise every week. New study out of the UK makes a strong case for vigorous exercise if and when you can do it. Now, researchers determined that even little bursts of vigorous exercise can significantly reduce someone's risk of 8 different diseases: dementia, type 2 diabetes, fatty liver disease, chronic respiratory disease, chronic kidney disease, immune-mediated inflammatory diseases, major cardiovascular events, and atrial fibrillation. We're not talking about complicated training programs here. Just work with what you can into your everyday life. If you are breathless and unable to speak in complete sentences, then you've hit the mark. I'm Dr. Sanjay Gupta, helping you live a better life.
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1: Mostly sunny, dry, and comfortable today. High temperatures this afternoon between 80 and 85. Tonight, a clear start, then turning partly cloudy late. Some wildfire smoke returning later at night. Low temperatures down to 65. It's a dry start on Saturday morning, then scattered showers and thunderstorms by mid to late afternoon. Highs around 80. Showers and thunder likely on Saturday night. We're back to sunshine and dry weather for Sunday with highs in the 80s. I'm 12 News Chief Meteorologist Tony Petrocco for Light 105.
2: 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We are just two songs away from doing what?
3: Blank you very much.
2: Was that blank you very much?
3: Blank you very much.
2: Thanks, Elvis.

0: Heather and Maddie on Light 105. Thank you for being here today. It looks like it's beautiful outside, which is nice. It's still, you know, a little bit of a haze going on, but not as bad as it was earlier this week. That was crazy, huh? All right, it's time to play a round of Blank You Very Much.
1: Blank You Very Much.
0: You can chime in and let us know how you decide to fill in the blanks at our text lines, 401-272-5483.
2: Three stories taken from this week's headlines. This is actually a very trash day edition of Blank You Very Much because they're stories that I wanted to get to this week and did not.
1: Blank You Very Much.
2: Heather, in the news is a new term. You've heard of looks maxing, but how about whimsy maxing?
0: Explain.
2: Okay. Slang term. Lifestyle trend refers to the practice of deliberately injecting playfulness, fun, and joy into your decor. So these are kitschy items. Again, a coincidence because the game talked about some kitschy items, like a pink flamingo would be an example of whimsy maxing your home. So Blank You Very Much, Heather. The most whimsy maxing, frivolous, kitschy thing I have in my home currently is...
0: my God.
2: Blank.
0: How do I even decide?
2: Your whole home is a whimsy maxing festival.
0: Thank you. Exactly. I'm going to say the one that you first see when you walk into my house, hanging up there on the wall in the hallway.
2: Me in effigy?
0: Is our entire family in cartoon form as Star Wars characters.
2: Yeah, that is fun.
0: Right?
2: Yeah.
0: I think it looks exactly like all of us. And by the way, our old dog Gus is Darth Vader.
2: Oh, that's perfect. See, wasn't he dark?
0: Yes.
2: There you go.
0: Yes.
2: Wouldn't be as good if he was a blonde lab, I guess, right?
0: Well, it would have worked.
2: All right.
0: Tackett's in there, too.
2: I see.
0: What is your fill-in?
2: The first thing that comes to mind, I have a bunch of stuff, too. It's kind of hidden away. But my cousin, the Tin Man, got me a... it's hard to describe. It's like driftwood from the... it looks like a... it's something you would see if you walked into a 1970s bowling alley bar. It's a driftwood shellacked picture of Clint Eastwood from the movie, I believe, Any Which Way But Loose.
0: That's definitely whimsy maxing.
2: It's like... nicotine-stained yellow from the 70s, old, and I've got it prominently displayed in my walk-in studio.
0: All right.
2: And I'm proud of it.
0: Because your wife wouldn't let you have it in the rest of the
2: correct.
0: House. Correct. Gotcha.
1: Blank You Very Much.
2: All right, Heather. Story number two. That was the rap version. The remix. There's articles about daylight savings time today and this week. Because people are saying we tried this in the 1970s. That is the vote we talked about getting rid of daylight savings. And they say it was a big dud. But people are arguing that, saying times were different, things were different. But people are arguing about, well, will it be a dud again if this passes and we do this, get rid of daylight savings time? Heather, a time I tried something and right away said, nope, not going to work for me.
0: Wow. Well, there's something going on with us right now, my husband and I, in the bedroom. We got a new bed frame.
2: Oh, that's disappointing.
0: And the second we put it together and slept on it.
2: No, you're out.
0: My husband is out. I'm like, I could kind of deal with it a little bit, but I don't love it. It's too low to the ground.
2: What was it?
0: It's just the new frame.
2: Interesting.
0: But it's lower than the other one was.
2: Did your old one break?
0: No, he just didn't like it. He didn't like the drawers in it. So we got one where you can lift up the bed and their storage is underneath.
2: Oh, wow.
0: But now it's too low. So I think we're going to be getting another one. So he instantly hated it. And so by proxy, I guess I hate it too.
2: Gotcha.
0: Now I got to hear about it every time.
2: Mm-hmm. What's something I tried and said, nope, not working? Oh, I got one. Before I was a coffee drinker, I was jealous of everyone who drank coffee in the morning. They had their little thing. So I read an article about green tea being very good for you. So I got all excited. I got a steeper thing. And I sat down with Colleen one morning. I was like 30. And I was like, all right, I'm going to have my tea here. And I was like, nope.
0: Wow, you invested a lot of time and money just to say that.
2: Immediately dumped it out, never had it again.
1: Thank you very much.
2: Finally, a fan has gone viral. This is after the new couple, the Coldplay couple from the soccer match that we were talking about. Yes.
0: By the way,
2: yes.
0: Yesterday was a year since the Coldplay.
2: No kidding.
0: Yes, a year anniversary since that Coldplay incident.
2: Unbelievable. Feels like it's been 6 months. But there's a new Coldplay couple. They were seen fighting during a soccer match. But then this other guy has given an interview. He went viral. He was with the Norwegian fans. I don't know if you saw this. A sea of red-clad Norwegian fans doing the row. Huh, huh, huh, huh. And he's the only one among a sea of fans not doing it. He's sitting there angrily. So everyone's like, what is going on with this guy? Well, he did an interview this week. And he said, I didn't want to do it because it's historically inaccurate and dumb. He's like, our ancestors were not rowing, they were sailing.
0: So he decided to take a stand.
2: Right. So, Heather, thank you very much. Something that everyone was doing around me and I said, no, I'm not participating, is blank.
0: Huh. Wow.
2: Tough one.
0: Kissing the Blarney Stone.
2: Oh, good one. That's a really good one.
0: I opted out.
2: Uh-huh.
0: Yeah, but we were there. We were at the top of the little castle right there.
2: Yes.
0: You have to flip on your back and like lean over this big area, if you've ever been there before, to kiss the stone.
2: Yes.
0: And I was like, no, that looks a little too scary for me. I'm not going to do it. But so I didn't. And I guess everyone thought I was a loser. But
2: like, I don't need that.
0: Yeah.
2: Good. You've got a gift to gab anyway. You don't need it.
0: Wait, what?
2: Imagine if I kissed the Blarney Stone, I would never shut up.
0: I thought it's supposed to bring you luck, not give you the gift of gab.
2: No, it's supposed to give you the gift of eloquent speech and ability to talk.
0: Oh.
2: And probably good luck, too.
0: I thought it was all about luck.
2: No, it's the eloquence. Your lips.
0: Mm.
2: So I definitely don't need it. I mean, I speak so eloquently. I speak so wicked good.
0: All right, can you just fill in your blank, please?
2: See? I kissed the Blarney Stone too much.
0: All right.
2: Oh, what's something? Let's do a recent one. Pickleball. I'm not getting involved in your little popular game that everyone's going to forget about in 2 years.
0: Okay. Are you just going to stand there and let the ball hit you in the head?
2: I walk right by a pickleball court in my neighborhood almost daily. I'm like, yeah, you guys go nuts. A fad.
0: I bet you'd love it.
2: Probably would.
1: Thank you very much.

0: Heather and Maddie on Light 105, 9:45. Let's say goodbye. I know it's time to say goodbye. It's so sad. It feels like we just started, but here we are. We hope you have a great weekend. We hope that you continue to listen to Light 105 throughout the day today. Amy Ponce is coming up next. Nick G is in for Vic this afternoon. Both of them will have an opportunity for you to hear Backstreet Boys keywords for that flyaway to Vegas. This is the final day of that flyaway contest, so get those keywords in to be eligible for the trip to Vegas to go to Spear to see their final show of the summer. Both of them also have an opportunity for you to qualify to win the car at the end of the summer with Win, Lose, or Drive. 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Hey, Light 105, I want to win a new Lincoln. Now, trash day happened today, the Fast and the Curious. We did a blank you very much.
1: Yeah.
0: We had the Wheel of Fun. We talked about my adventures in Boston, going to find Andrew and Danny, who have made headlines worldwide for bringing a traffic cone from Glasgow, Scotland to Boston, Massachusetts. They are here through Monday, and you can follow that cone at bostoncone.com. Gary from Cranston said he's going into the aquarium area today to go find them.
1: You know, it seems like a gigantic waste of time, but you have proven that it is.
0: I don't think that's true at all. You're missing the point if you think it's a waste of time.
2: I'm missing the point of the cone.
0: It brings people joy.
1: It does.
0: It's community.
1: I kid.
0: They're raising awareness and conversations are being had about mental health that need to happen.
2: Well done.
0: So,
2: I say just keep it stuffed in the cone and quiet.
0: There's pictures of my adventure in Boston yesterday along with some of the tall ship stuff I did. I saw the Chilean ship. It's called the Esmeralda.
1: Ooh.
0: It was beautiful.
1: I'm not being facetious.
0: No, it was gorgeous.
1: At all. Do they catch like sea bass? Because I know Chilean sea bass is very famous. Are there like,
0: I don't think it's a fishing boat. It's a tall ship. It's there for
1: cast a net.
0: You know, I don't even know. Maybe they do.
1: I don't know.
0: I asked them where they were going next, and they said they're heading to Quebec.
1: Quebec, Canada?
0: Yeah.
1: Maybe they can put out the fires up there in Canada.
0: You know, the spin that you take on the things that I say sometimes, I'm just amazed. But anyway, I'm going to have some videos later on that I'm going to put together. And I think episode 4 of the Heather and Maddie series, the new golf series that we have going on off the air and on the green with Heather and Maddie, you'll have another episode of that coming soon, too.
1: Don't forget to get that sweet deal. They're going fast. $33. New Hill Country Club can be yours. 18 holes in a cart.
0: Amazing. Take it from a golfer.
1: Please do.
0: He knows what's what.
1: I do.
0: Let's do text of the day.
1: Let's do it.
3: We love every text we say on Heather Matley. That's why it's the text of the day.
1: Brought to you by Heather's Cones, a new ice cream experience in Waltham featuring the Sean Connery 007 ounces of ice cream. Oh, darn it. The Sean brought you, featuring the Sean Connery 007 ounces of ice cream. Nice cones, Heather. All right.
0: And not in a Madonna kind of way.
1: No.
0: Although that would make headlines worldwide as well.
1: Amen.
0: All right, who's getting...
1: We'd have the best view of our Facebook photos ever. Kim from Coventry. Coventry?
0: Oh, yeah.
1: Coventry? Coventry.
0: Yeah.
1: Kim sent an adorable picture. There seems to be a cone theme this morning. Let's face it. I'm not going to fight with it. I'm going to go with it.
0: This morning? How about in the last, 6 weeks around here?
1: You've really been shoving those cones down our throats. Good morning, Heather and Maddie. Last year, I was dressed up as a traffic cone, and my boyfriend was a construction worker.
0: Aww.
1: We won third place.
0: Yay.
1: And she sent a hilarious picture of her dressed as a traffic cone and a construction worker holding a coffee. Well done. We love visual aids. Congratulations on your third place win.
0: So, Kim, here's the story. This year's Halloween party, wear that same outfit, have the boyfriend dressed up in a kilt with a big shirt that says, no Scotland, no party, you will definitely win. I'm just saying.
1: That's how you win contests, people.
0: I bought a traffic cone hat on Amazon, and some guy comes running up to me afterwards, you know, when he saw me in Boston. He goes, oh my God, where did you get that?
1: Wow.
0: And I'm like, Amazon. He's like, it's amazing.
2: What's Amazon?
0: He was like so impressed. It was so funny. All
1: right.
0: I do have traffic cones on my thumbnails.
1: Have you ever won a costume contest?
0: Have I ever won a costume mm-hmm. contest? I don't think so. Mm. I think I'd remember that.
1: I know.
0: Yeah, one year I was a bee and the boyfriend I was dating was a beekeeper. It was very cute.
1: Apparently he didn't keep you in his hive.
0: No, he kicked me to the curb and squashed me out.
1: You need one of those smokers.
0: Memories.
1: You do sting, though.
0: All right, I'm all over it. I'm married. I'm happy.
1: Stay cool.
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13: Not all screen time is created equal. And a new study out of Sweden is helping us understand this even better. So researchers followed more than 20,000 people over nearly two decades and determined that passive screen time, like sitting on the couch and watching television, raised someone's risk of dementia. But if they did something active, like reading, puzzles, or interacting with other people, this same group of people saw their risk of dementia drop. Just like you gotta put the work in to keep your body in shape as you age, you basically have to do the same thing with your brain. A couple things I have found to help: working to learn something new every day, whatever it might be, challenging yourself in some way every day, and really importantly, staying socially active. Some days that means meeting friends in person. Other days, maybe an email, a text, or a phone call. Just stay engaged. I'm Dr. Sanjay Gupta, helping you live a better life.
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Light 105, good morning. It is Friday, right? It is confirmation it's Friday, Maddie? Yes? He's not even listening. It's definitely Friday. Or is that every day? I don't know. Two songs, I'll tell you what's going on today. Light

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We take our music seriously. Did you know that a local Rhode Islander schedules our music song by song, hour by hour, day by day? 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
1: 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Go. We'll have plenty of sunshine with afternoon highs today in the low to mid 80s and the humidity very low for the day too. It's 76 in Providence.

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0: before you go, there's something I want you to have.
1: 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But wait a minute, isn't this...
0: Yeah, yes it is.
1: But I thought the old lady dropped it into the ocean in the air.
0: Well, baby, I went down and got it for you.

0: 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A few things going on that maybe you want to take part in this weekend, especially while it's nice out. The Newport Beer Run is happening tomorrow. 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And then also the Providence Fringe Festival is happening. And that actually, it's been happening, but it wraps up tomorrow. So just a few things to look forward to for the weekend. And also, don't forget, whatever you're doing tomorrow night, okay, if it's raining out and you're inside, there is nothing wrong with just putting on music. The Wicked Awesome 80s Show and Chilling Out starts at 8, and then it's followed by Saturday Light Fever on Light 105.
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13: I don't know about you, but my social media feeds are flooded with lotions and potions and gadgets, all promising to unlock different components of longevity. But if you log off, take a step back from all the hype, you'll find that the actual keys to a longer, healthier life are hiding in plain sight. There are four of them. Number one, nutrition. The Mediterranean diet really is the gold standard. Number two, exercise. You should be getting 150 minutes of moderate intensity exercise or 75 minutes of vigorous intensity exercise every week, plus strength training and stretching. Number three, sleep. Sleep is when your body and your brain repair themselves. You should be getting 7 to 9 hours a night. And finally, number four often gets forgotten, socialization. It's not a bonus. It's a necessity for a healthy life, finding a sense of community, purpose, and belonging. I'm Dr. Sanjay Gupta, helping you live a better life.
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0: Light 105, it's Amy. In case you missed it, another announcement from Saturday Night Live. After 7 seasons, Chloe Fineman is departing from the show. I thought she was just hysterical, and she does a lot of the celebrity impressions, and she shared the news in a pretty long Instagram post saying after 7 wonderful seasons at Saturday Night Live, she's decided it's time for her next chapter. I don't think she's going to have any issues finding a new chapter, not just a new chapter, but new chapters. She's super talented. I feel like when Kristen Wiig left, Chloe Fineman kind of took her kind of characteristics and personality on the show. So she'll definitely be missed. She joined the NBC sketch series back in 2019 as a season 45 cast member.
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7: You know, it's funny, when I think back to what the typical American dinner looked like when you and I were kids, there's usually some kind of meat featured at the center of the plate. Vegetables are there, but often thought of as a side dish. More and more, though, we are coming to realize that a plant-based diet, with little or no meat even, is going to be a healthier way to eat for just about everyone. New study out of the University of Hawaii Cancer Center found that eating a high-quality plant-rich diet that includes whole grains, vegetables, and fruits may prevent cognitive impairment even when people start that diet in their late 50s and 60s. Yeah, it's important to make sure you're getting enough protein, fats, complex carbohydrates. Just because you cut out or even cut back on meat, though, is not a license to eat whatever you want. Focus on eating whole, real foods. I'm Dr. Sanjay Gupta, helping you live a better life.

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6: And Channel 12's TJ Del Santo says any leftover smoke's going to move away from us this morning as we head into the afternoon. Plenty of sun, low to mid 80s, and the humidity will be very low too. It is 77 in East Providence.

105, it's Amy. I just posted a photo, an oldie of me and my sister Leah. And on the table, it's a very 80s picture, very 80s table where you've got egg biscuits, cake, a Miller Lite, brownies, and a humongous jar of mayonnaise. I look very full, and she looks very happy. 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

0: Light 105, it's Amy. We are going to kick off the 90s at noon soon. It's right around the corner, and I love Fridays because I get to play a movie clip from a 90s movie, and then that's the trivia. You're guessing the movie. So many good 90s movies. Did you have a favorite one, and do you still watch it? Do you go back to Blockbuster? No, I'm kidding. Can you imagine, like, come on. I miss walking into Blockbuster. It had like a specific scent to it, right? It was like the plastic over the video cassettes or the, you know, the tapes and everything. And I know there is still one that's still open, but it's nowhere near us. And you know us. We're not even driving 15 minutes to go get a movie.
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14: A better life with Dr. Sanjay Gupta.
15: I'm feeling lucky to have my college-age kids home with me for a few weeks this summer. And one of the things I know we're going to be talking about, AI. I've started to use it more often at the hospital to get fresh takes on patient problems that I'm trying to solve. And for my girls, well, I know that they are navigating college now with these new powerful tools, something frankly that you and I couldn't have even imagined when we were in school. But while it may be tempting to outsource your studying and your work to these large language models, I beg you not to. And that's because AI chatbots tend to reproduce what researchers call weird viewpoints. That's an acronym: Western, educated, industrialized, rich, and democratic. Look, AI isn't going away, and admittedly, it can be a really powerful tool, but you don't want it doing your thinking for you. I'm Dr. Sanjay Gupta, helping you live a better life.
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0: Hello, we're Heather and Maddie. The North Attleboro Firefighter Kids Day Association is holding its 46th annual fundraising carnival at North Attleboro Middle School coming up the 16th through the 19th of July.
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2: Welcome to the 90s at noon. It's Amy. This is what we do every weekday. We go back in time. We talk about the 90s. We play 90s trivia. And on Friday, it is Film Friday. I'm playing you a clip from a 90s movie. You're guessing the movie. And you can guess at 401-272-LITE. That's 401-272-5483. No Googling, just the guesses if you don't know it. And by the way, if you haven't yet, tell me your name and where you're texting from. 401-272-LITE. Here is your movie clip.
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4: 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This isn't the Book of Amun-Ra. 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
2: 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CeCe Peniston with Finally.

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Third Eye Blind. Here's a little fun fact. Back in the 90s, Third Eye Blind played at a club that I used to go to all the time, Babyhead, Richmond Street, downtown Providence. Lead singer was outside of Babyhead before he was, like, you know, big and famous.

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0: the Spice Girls on Light 105. It's Amy on Fridays. I play you a clip from a 90s movie, and you guess the movie. If you want to hear it one more time, here it is.
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2: It is made out of gold. This isn't the Book of Amun-Ra. This is something else.
0: All right, what movie is that from? I am seeing so many correct answers. So good job, okay? Let's see. Want to say hi to Tim at Brayton's Garage, Richard in Lincoln, Christina from North Providence, Amanda, Cranston's insurance agent, by the way. That's your new nickname, Amanda. All right, you're not just Amanda from Cranston anymore. That's it. Let's see Christina from North Providence and Pam in West Warwick. Hello, Alana in West Warwick. Mike and the Big Z over at the Greenwood Inn. Judy, Lizzie in Warwick. Ken from Webster. We have some new friends, by the way. Alyssa from Cumberland. Lena from Seekonk. You had said the Goonies. Good guess. And we've got Kathy in Foster. Danielle in North Providence. I hope you had a nice birthday yesterday. And let's see, Anna Pawtucket. Let's see. Christy over at the zoo. Nice job. Brendan from Brooklyn, Connecticut. Maria's in Fall River. You said Gold Diggers. That was another great guess. Not Jurassic Park, but close-ish. Like that style, I guess, sort of. Without the dinosaurs. John from Coventry. Maddie's Niantic.

0: Like Gene and Cranston. We were talking about Blockbuster. Gene, I still have a Blockbuster card too. It's actually, they let me in, I'm not going to say where, at a concert within the last, I would say, 8 years. I was like, I didn't know where my license was. And I'm like, I have a Blockbuster. I couldn't even say the rest of the word. He's like, go. You have a Blockbuster card? You're old. Go. Johnny New Bedford and Johnny in Pawtucket. If you said The Mummy, then you were correct. The Mummy from 1999. And a lot of you got it right. Great job. Okay? And I hope you have a wonderful, wonderful Friday. And thanks for playing. We'll do it again on Monday, the 90s at noon on Light 105.
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15: A better life with Dr. Sanjay Gupta.
16: When we talk about how much exercise someone should get, current guidelines call for about 150 minutes of moderate intensity exercise or 75 minutes of vigorous intensity exercise every week. New study out of the UK makes a strong case for vigorous exercise if and when you can do it. Now, researchers determined that even little bursts of vigorous exercise can significantly reduce someone's risk of 8 different diseases: dementia, type 2 diabetes, fatty liver disease, chronic respiratory disease, chronic kidney disease, immune-mediated inflammatory diseases, major cardiovascular events, and atrial fibrillation. We're not talking about complicated training programs here. Just work with what you can into your everyday life. If you are breathless and unable to speak in complete sentences, then you've hit the mark. I'm Dr. Sanjay Gupta, helping you live a better life.
17: 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You might know my other half here, Heather.
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1: And Channel 12's TJ Del Santo says this afternoon, any leftover smoke will be moving away. Plenty of sunshine for today. Low to mid 80s and low humidity too. It is 77 in East Providence.

Light 105, it's Amy. So Sunday, there's a big soccer game going on, Spain-Argentina, 3 o'clock. And I think that calls for, like, game snacks, right? For sure. Nothing better than a little Sunday fun day with all that, game snacks. So I'm looking forward to that. It's Light 105.

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1: 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I've been seeing a ton of clips, you know, circulating on social media from his show he just did a couple days ago at the TD Garden in Boston. Looks like it was an awesome time, and it was all part of his Wanted Man tour. He's really good live. That voice is super strong. So there you go. If you're heading out to any concerts this weekend, have so much fun. Keep it safe. Seatbelts on. You know the drill.
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11: You know, it's funny. When I think back to what the typical American dinner looked like when you and I were kids, there's usually some kind of meat featured at the center of the plate. Vegetables are there, but often thought of as a side dish. More and more, though, we are coming to realize that a plant-based diet, with little or no meat even, is going to be a healthier way to eat for just about everyone. New study out of the University of Hawaii Cancer Center found that eating a high-quality plant-rich diet that includes whole grains, vegetables, and fruits may prevent cognitive impairment even when people start that diet in their late 50s and 60s. Yeah, it's important to make sure you're getting enough protein, fats, complex carbohydrates. Just because you cut out or even cut back on meat, though, is not a license to eat whatever you want. Focus on eating whole, real foods. I'm Dr. Sanjay Gupta, helping you live a better life.
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1: It is time for my one question at one. We're just a few minutes after one here. And I thought, because, you know, win, lose, or drive is still going on. 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I'm going to give you that chance. So I'm asking you on our Light 105 Facebook page, or you can also text me at 401-272-LITE. Other than the, you know, car that we're giving away the end of the summer, what is your dream car? What is your dream car? 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
1: and Air. Going back to my one question at one, which is, you know, obviously, besides winning the brand new Lincoln from Flood Lincoln the end of the summer in our win-loser drive contest, my one question at one is, other than that car, what is your dream car? So I'm going to go to our Light 105 Facebook page first and see some of these great comments, which, by the way, my dream car is the triple white 1985 Volkswagen Rabbit Cabriolet. Like, think of the one that Cindy Mancini drove in Can't Buy Me Love. That one. Looks like we've got some answers coming in under that. Somebody said a Porsche 911. John said that from Pawtucket. Going to our text line, the Paul from South Kingstown said the Tesla Model S. Bob from Cumberland, Honda CRX Spider. Karen in Connecticut, I like how you think the Aston Martin, and of course, the Lincoln as well. Judy, a 56 Chevy convertible, green and white, which was your very first car. I think a lot of us would go back to our very first cars, which that would be a Volkswagen Jetta for me, but not the Cabriolet, and also a Dodge Aries K wagon, which, I mean, that was a fun car to drive. Maria in Fall River, Cadillac. And let's see, we've got Thelma from Pawtucket. You like the town countries and the Lincolns. Yes, of course. Well, your name is Thelma, right? Kim in Pawtucket, a minivan with all the works. You know what? Never knock a minivan. I loved our minivan until we hit that poor deer. Okay, we won't talk about that right now. Sinead from Tiverton, 1986 candy apple red Ford Bronco. Yes.
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6: I don't know about you, but my social media feeds are flooded with lotions and potions and gadgets, all promising to unlock different components of longevity. But if you log off, take a step back from all the hype, you'll find that the actual keys to a longer, healthier life are hiding in plain sight. There are four of them. Number one, nutrition. The Mediterranean diet really is the gold standard. Number two, exercise. You should be getting 150 minutes of moderate intensity exercise or 75 minutes of vigorous intensity exercise every week, plus strength training and stretching. Number three, sleep. Sleep is when your body and your brain repair themselves. You should be getting 7 to 9 hours a night. And finally, number four, often gets forgotten, socialization. It's not a bonus. It's a necessity for a healthy life, finding a sense of community, purpose, and belonging. I'm Dr. Sanjay Gupta, helping you live a better life.
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3: Channel 12's TJ Del Santo says plenty of sunshine with afternoon highs today in the low to mid 80s and low humidity too. It is 79 in Cranston.

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1: All right, it is time to get our qualifier for this hour in our win, lose, or drive contest. 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You have to say this. 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
1: You're so welcome. 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Now, just for qualifying, you got those Water Whiz of Cape Cod tickets and the Block Island Ferry passes, too.
2: Oh, my gosh. That's so cool. Yeah. Thank you so much.
1: You're welcome, Kristen. 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

0: 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You know, I get text messages from little birdies. We'll just leave it at that. And they let me know, hey, you're on this person's office or that person's office. And I usually say, yeah, they have me on at a lot of the dental offices. And, you know, well, thank you very much for the little birdie sitting at Rhode Island Medical Imaging in East Greenwich who said that Light 105 is on. So thank you so much to everybody who has Light 105 on at work. I wanted to just mention, I would never be like a good dance mom if I didn't say that the Newport Contemporary Ballet is doing their dance festival this weekend, all through the weekend. You can still get tickets for that if you're interested. Maybe a nice little like Sunday evening show, NewportContemporaryBallet.org.
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3: Not all screen time is created equal, and a new study out of Sweden is helping us understand this even better. So researchers followed more than 20,000 people over nearly two decades and determined that passive screen time, like sitting on the couch and watching television, raised someone's risk of dementia. But if they did something active, like reading, puzzles, or interacting with other people, this same group of people saw their risk of dementia drop. Just like you gotta put the work in to keep your body in shape as you age, you basically have to do the same thing with your brain. A couple things I have found to help: working to learn something new every day, whatever it might be, challenging yourself in some way every day, and really importantly, staying socially active. Some days that means meeting friends in person, other days maybe an email, a text, or a phone call. Just stay engaged. I'm Dr. Sanjay Gupta, helping you live a better life.
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1: Late 105, it's Amy. I thought this was such a great idea. Ashley from The Real Housewives of Rhode Island is having an influencer yard sale tomorrow at Audrey's, the coffee place. And you can get all the details on her Instagram page. But she's selling stuff that gets sent to her, but it's all going to go for a cause to help a couple that both are battling cancer. So you can get all the details on her page. 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
5: Good Friday afternoon to you right now. 195 East from 95 to the Washington Bridge is stop and go. Same goes for 195 West from Broadway to the Washington Bridge. 295 South between Bald Hill Road and 95 is a 5-minute ride. 95 South from Smithfield Ave to the 610 connector is stop and go. You're looking at a 10-minute ride. 95 South from the airport connector to Route 4. Quick tap of the brakes. 146 South from Admiral Street to 95. We're dealing with a multi-vehicle accident in Taunton right now. 24 South just before 140. Your stop and go from 495. I'm John Laurenti with you right now, traffic.
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8: A better life with Dr. Sanjay Gupta.
9: As someone who's been married nearly 25 years, I'll tell you, there's a lot of great things about having a spouse. And according to a new study out of the University of Miami Health System, marriage might even be linked to a lower risk of cancer. Why? Well, the researchers said people who are married are less likely to engage in risky behavior. They're more likely to get a nudge to go to regular preventive medicine appointments and screenings. And they have a partner to share the load of family obligations, household chores, and finances. No one is saying you should get married in the pursuit of better health. But if you are single, how can you build a strong support system to maybe get some of these same benefits? Do your own research, find out what's important, and then hold members of your squad accountable and let them hold you accountable as well. That can provide a lot of support. I'm Dr. Sanjay Gupta, helping you live a better life.
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18: Mostly sunny, dry, and comfortable today. High temperatures this afternoon between 80 and 85. Tonight, a clear start, then turning partly cloudy late. Some wildfire smoke returning later at night. Low temperatures down to 65. It's a dry start on Saturday morning, then scattered showers and thunderstorms by mid to late afternoon. Highs around 80. Showers and thunder likely on Saturday night. 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

Huntrix Golden on Light 105. It's Nick in for Vic. That is from the movie K-Pop Demon Hunters on Netflix. And speaking of Netflix, I watched the first episode of Will Ferrell's new golf comedy show, The Hawk. And unfortunately, the reviews may be right.

0: Light 105, it's Nick in for Vic. I don't like to wish the time away, but I cannot wait for Sunday afternoon for the World Cup final match between Argentina and Spain. I've gotten to talk so much soccer over the last month, and as a former player and someone who gets to cover the sport as part of my job, I've had an incredible time doing so. But World Cup is coming to a close. There's some big music acts that are a part of the festivities as well Sunday, including Madonna, who will be a part of a halftime show with Justin Bieber and many more artists. So looking forward to that as well. You can keep up with the latest music news right on our homepage at light105.com.
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3: Crews are dealing with an accident right now, 295 North at 146. The shoulder is blocked. We have another accident, 95 North at 117. We have a third accident, 95 North at Route 10. We're also dealing with a disabled vehicle, 95 North at Elmwood Ave. 195 East from 95 to the Washington Bridges, stop and go. You're looking at a 10-minute ride, 195 West from the Mass border to Warren Ave. 146 South is stop and go from Admiral Street to 95. 95 North, you're looking at a 10-minute ride from Route 37 to 195. I'm John Laurenti with you right now, traffic.
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13: You know, it's funny, when I think back to what the typical American dinner looked like when you and I were kids, there's usually some kind of meat featured at the center of the plate. Vegetables are there, but often thought of as a side dish. More and more, though, we are coming to realize that a plant-based diet, with little or no meat even, is going to be a healthier way to eat for just about everyone. New study out of the University of Hawaii Cancer Center found that eating a high-quality plant-rich diet that includes whole grains, vegetables, and fruits may prevent cognitive impairment even when people start that diet in their late 50s and 60s. Yeah, it's important to make sure you're getting enough protein, fats, complex carbohydrates. Just because you cut out or even cut back on meat, though, is not a license to eat whatever you want. Focus on eating whole, real foods. I'm Dr. Sanjay Gupta, helping you live a better life.
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0: Cause I gotta have faith. Ooh, I gotta have faith. Because I gotta have Light 105, it's Nick in for Vic. This is normally the time where Vic does his impossible question. Now, I asked Vic in person on Tuesday, knowing that I was filling in Wednesday, if I could do the impossible question. He told me no in person. I text him yesterday to try to get the impossible question and answer, wouldn't do it. So I called him today. I'm hoping it's Friday and maybe he'll let me do the impossible question one time going into the weekend. Didn't answer. Didn't call me back. So your chance at that impossible question with Vic when he's back on Monday on Light 105.
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6: Crews are dealing with an accident right now, 95 North at Route 10. We have a disabled vehicle, 95 North at Smithfield Ave. We have another disabled vehicle, 95 South at Route 4. 146 South from Admiral Street to 95 is stop and go. 95 North, you're looking at a 10-minute ride from Route 10 to 195. 95 South from Smithfield Ave to 195 is jammed up. It's bumper to bumper. 95 South from East Ave to 117. Route 4 North between West Allenton Road and 95. Gonna take you a half hour. I'm John Laurenti with you right now. Traffic.
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11: We talk a lot here about ultra-processed foods and the many ways in which they can negatively impact your health. They've been linked to weight gain, obesity, type 2 diabetes, cardiovascular disease, even cancer. And now a new study out of UCSF found that high ultra-processed food intake was associated with something called intramuscular fat, which is exactly what it sounds like. That's fat inside your muscles, which can cause them to become weaker. Now, in this particular study, the researchers

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16: Mostly sunny, dry, and comfortable today. High temperatures this afternoon between 80 and 85. Tonight, a clear start, then turning partly cloudy late. Some wildfire smoke returning later at night. Low temperatures down to 65. It's a dry start on Saturday morning, then scattered showers and thunderstorms by mid to late afternoon. Highs around 80. Showers and thunder likely on Saturday night. We're back to sunshine and dry weather for Sunday with highs in the 80s. I'm 12 News Chief Meteorologist Tony Petrocca for Light 105.

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I've talked about loving soccer. 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
3: Crews are in the process of clearing an accident. We have 146 North at Branch Ave, 195 East from 95 to the Washington Bridge is stop and go, 195 West from the Mass border to Warren Ave, going to take you 10. Same goes for 295 South from Bald Hill Road to 95, 95 South from Smithfield Ave to 195 is slow. 95 North from Route 10 to 195 is bumper to bumper. Same goes for 95 South from East Ave to 117. I'm John Laurenti with your Right Now Traffic.
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15: I don't know about you, but my social media feeds are flooded with lotions and potions and gadgets, all promising to unlock different components of longevity. But if you log off, take a step back from all the hype, you'll find that the actual keys to a longer, healthier life are hiding in plain sight. There are four of them. Number one, nutrition. The Mediterranean diet really is the gold standard. Number two, exercise. 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Number three, sleep. 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And finally, number four, often gets forgotten, socialization. 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I'm Dr. Sanjay Gupta, helping you live a better life.
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Low 80s, sun, no humidity. 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
2: Crews are dealing with an accident right now, 95 North at Route 4. The right lane is blocked. 610 connector inbound at Route 10. We have a disabled vehicle. 195 East from 95 to the Washington Bridge is stop and go. It's 10 minutes, not 195 West from the Mass border to Taunton Ave. You're looking at a five-minute ride, 295 South from Bald Hill Road to 95. 95 North from Route 10 to 195 is bumper to bumper. You're jammed up. 95 South from East Ave to 117. Same goes for Route 4 North between Tower Hill Road and 95. I'm John Laurenti with you right now, traffic.
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7: A better life with Dr. Sanjay Gupta.
8: Not all screen time is created equal, and a new study out of Sweden is helping us understand this even better. So researchers followed more than 20,000 people over nearly two decades and determined that passive screen time, like sitting on the couch and watching television, raised someone's risk of dementia. But if they did something active, like reading, puzzles, or interacting with other people, this same group of people saw their risk of dementia drop. Just like you gotta put the work in to keep your body in shape as you age, you basically have to do the same thing with your brain. A couple things I have found to help: working to learn something new every day, whatever it might be, challenging yourself in some way every day, and really importantly, staying socially active. Some days that means meeting friends in person. Other days, maybe an email, a text, or a phone call. Just stay engaged. I'm Dr. Sanjay Gupta, helping you live a better life.
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1: Mostly sunny, dry, and comfortable today. High temperatures this afternoon between 80 and 85. Tonight, a clear start and turning partly cloudy late. Some wildfire smoke returning later at night. Low temperatures down to 65. It's a dry start on Saturday morning, then scattered showers and thunderstorms by mid to late afternoon. Highs around 80. Showers and thunder likely on Saturday night. We're back to sunshine and dry weather for Sunday with highs in the 80s. I'm 12 News Chief Meteorologist Tony Petrarca for Light 105.

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8: Crews are in the process of clearing an accident. We have 95 North at Route 4. 195 East from 95 to the Washington Bridge is stop and go. Same goes for 295 South from East Ave to 95. 195 West, you're looking at a 10-minute ride from the Mass border to Warren Ave. 146 South from 146A to 99, going to take you 15 minutes. 95 North between Route 10 and 195 is heavy. Same goes for 95 South from East Ave to 117. 495 in Mansfield between 140 and 95 is seeing some slow volume. I'm John Laurenti with your Right Now Traffic.
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10: Across the country right now, at this very moment, there are probably arguments taking place about who's doing more of the housework, the homework, the shuttling of kids from this activity to that. It's true. By and large, women do more of this than men. But doesn't have to be that way. And if you and your spouse can level that playing field, it's going to make both of you and your kids happier. Psychologist Yelena Kecmanovic says this might be how you get there. As hard as it might be at first, try to think of your partner like a teammate, not an adversary. Learn how to do some of the chores your partner does to get a better understanding of how much effort something takes. And finally, take the time to acknowledge what the other person is doing. And every now and then, even express your appreciation. That'll go a long way. I'm Dr. Sanjay Gupta, helping you live a better life.
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15: When we talk about how much exercise someone should get, current guidelines call for about 150 minutes of moderate intensity exercise or 75 minutes of vigorous intensity exercise every week. New study out of the UK makes a strong case for vigorous exercise if and when you can do it. Now, researchers determined that even little bursts of vigorous exercise can significantly reduce someone's risk of 8 different diseases: dementia, type 2 diabetes, fatty liver disease, chronic respiratory disease, chronic kidney disease, immune-mediated inflammatory diseases, major cardiovascular events, and atrial fibrillation. We're not talking about complicated training programs here. Just work with what you can into your everyday life. If you are breathless and unable to speak in complete sentences, then you've hit the mark. I'm Dr. Sanjay Gupta, helping you live a better life.
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0: Bruno Mars and Lady Gaga on Light 105, who have both performed in Vegas. I have been to Vegas. I have not performed in Vegas, but I've been there, had an incredible time. 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
2: 195 East from 95 to Gano is stop and go. You're looking at a 10-minute ride, 195 West from the Mass border to Warren Ave. 295 South is stop and go from East Ave to 95. Same goes for 146 South from 104 to 146A. 95 South between 295 and Route 4 is seeing some heavy volume.

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13: Not all screen time is created equal, and a new study out of Sweden is helping us understand this even better. So researchers followed more than 20,000 people over nearly two decades and determined that passive screen time, like sitting on the couch and watching television, raised someone's risk of dementia. But if they did something active, like reading, puzzles, or interacting with other people, this same group of people saw their risk of dementia drop. Just like you gotta put the work in to keep your body in shape as you age, you basically have to do the same thing with your brain. A couple things I have found to help: working to learn something new every day, whatever it might be, challenging yourself in some way every day, and really importantly, staying socially active. Some days that means meeting friends in person. Other days, maybe an email, a text, or a phone call. Just stay engaged. I'm Dr. Sanjay Gupta, helping you live a better life.
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21: Mostly sunny, dry, and comfortable today. High temperature.

temperatures this afternoon between 80 and 85. Tonight, a clear start, then turning partly cloudy late. Some wildfire smoke returning later at night. Low temperatures down to 65. It's a dry start on Saturday morning, then scattered showers and thunderstorms by mid to late afternoon. Highs around 80. Showers and thunder likely on Saturday night. We're back to sunshine and dry weather for Sunday with highs in the 80s. I'm 12 News Chief Meteorologist Tony Petrarca for Light 105.

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0: Light 105, it's Nick in for Vic. I've had a great time filling in for Vic this week. He is back with you Monday afternoon. Have a great rest of your Friday night. 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
1: Well, as I take my last look at your ride around for the week, 95 South is a bit slow from Lonsdale Ave to the 610 connector. You're looking about a five-minute ride. 95 North, nothing is in your way from the airport connector all the way into Massachusetts. 195 East between 95 and Gano is seeing some heavy volume. Same goes for 195 West from the Wampanoag Trail to Warren Ave. 24 South and Raynham from 495 to 140 is a bit slow. Everything else is moving at or near the speed limit. Have yourself a great weekend. I'm John Laurenti with your Right Now Traffic.
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11: When we talk about how much exercise someone should get, current guidelines call for about 150 minutes of moderate intensity exercise or 75 minutes of vigorous intensity exercise every week. New study out of the UK makes a strong case for vigorous exercise if and when you can do it. Now, researchers determined that even little bursts of vigorous exercise can significantly reduce someone's risk of 8 different diseases: dementia, type 2 diabetes, fatty liver disease, chronic respiratory disease, chronic kidney disease, immune-mediated inflammatory diseases, major cardiovascular events, and atrial fibrillation. We're not talking about complicated training programs here. Just work with what you can into your everyday life. If you are breathless and unable to speak in complete sentences, then you've hit the mark. I'm Dr. Sanjay Gupta, helping you live a better life.
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Hey, it's John Tesh. We know the drive home can be, well, rough. It's why Vic Edwards does the drive at 5 every weekday. 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

0: You know me. If it doesn't make you better, healthier, happier, or much more interesting, I won't put it on this show. So there's no celebrity birthdays. There's no politics. There's no meanness. Just moving you forward in your life. I am John Tesh. This is Intelligence for Your Life. Get ready, because I'm going to boost your brain power with the simplest solutions ever. For example, if you need to make a tough decision, open a window or step outside to get some sunlight and feel the cool breeze. According to the journal Cell, the combination of UV light and cool air prompts the brain to release the energizing neurotransmitter glutamine. And that can sharpen your reasoning skills in just 60 seconds, so you can make tough decisions 50% faster and easier. Once again, when you need to make a tough decision, open a window or step outside to get some sunlight and feel the cool breeze. Brain power.
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2: Alrighty, time for some brain health intel. If you want to keep your brain sharp as you get older, take up a creative hobby like drawing, painting, sculpting, even scrapbooking. That's the conclusion of joint research by the Mayo and Cleveland Clinics, which examined how practicing various activities, especially by middle-aged and older adults, affects overall brain health. The researchers recruited adults with an average age of 87. That's the average age. None of whom had memory or thinking problems when the study began. They filled out surveys about how they spent their leisure time. The activities included creative hobbies like painting, drawing, and pottery, social activities like traveling, attending concerts and joining book clubs, and online activities like surfing the internet, playing video games, and shopping online. The result? Every activity helped. However, artistic and creative pursuits were the most effective at reducing the risk for dementia. That's big. Study participants who enjoyed painting, drawing, or pottery, they were 73% less likely to develop cognitive problems. The researchers believe it's because creating original artwork requires visualization and uses the brain-hand connection to make those ideas come to life. Now, crafting hobbies like model building, quilting, or sewing were associated with a 45% lower risk for cognitive problems, which is still great, but the researchers believe using a pattern created by others, it requires

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14: If I were to ask you what makes for a good night's sleep, you'd probably say a dark, quiet room, not too many things on your mind. But every night when you go to get some Z's, how often do you really think about the temperature in your bedroom? Temperature may be one of the most underappreciated factors in sleep. That's according to the Senior Vice President of Research and Scientific Affairs at the National Sleep Foundation. We often hear about lights and screens and stress, but even modest changes in temperature and airflow can influence both how quickly you fall asleep and how deeply you stay asleep. Most experts will recommend a room temperature of 60 to 67 degrees Fahrenheit. You might also experiment with your sheets and what you actually wear to bed. Play around a bit and see what improves your sleep. You might be delightfully surprised. I'm Dr. Sanjay Gupta, helping you live a better life.
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3: Tonight, a clear start, then turning partly cloudy late. Some wildfire smoke returning later at night. Low temperatures down to 65. It's a dry start on Saturday morning, then scattered showers and thunderstorms by mid to late afternoon. Highs around 80. Showers and thunder likely on Saturday night. We're back to sunshine and dry weather for Sunday with highs in the 80s. I'm 12 News Chief Meteorologist Tony Petrocco for Light 105.
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Hey, it's John Tesh. 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
2: Boy, look at this. All across North America, it is officially a great time to be a skilled trade worker. Plumber, electrician, automotive technician, construction worker. In fact, the U.S. Chamber of Commerce says there's such a huge shortage of trade workers right now that job security won't be an issue for anybody with those job titles for decades. The reason? Part of it is that since the 1950s, trade and vocational skills have been mostly ignored by high schools because they weren't seen as being as, quote, valuable as earning a traditional college degree. And during the pandemic, when most schools switched to virtual learning, it was impossible to get hands-on training for a trade job, even if you wanted to. This helps explain why applications for jobs as plumbers and electricians, they dropped 49% just over the last 3 years. However, now that a generation of older trade workers are retiring, there aren't enough new workers ready to replace them. Or, let's put it another way, there's never been a better time for you to find a local trade school and learn a new, valuable, income-producing skill, especially considering a new Georgetown University report. It shows there are more than 30 million trade jobs available right now, this minute, which do not require a college degree.
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Oh my, my, oh my, my love, I take one look at you, you're taking me out.

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2: So the other day, we went to the graduation of your eldest eldest kid, and I was wearing a suit.
3: Yep.
2: And I just thought, you know, wow, I really love this feeling of wearing the suit. And the whole thing was just more important to me.
3: Yep.
2: And I thought, you know, I'm gonna get a bunch of suits. I'm gonna wear them every day, and that lasted for 2 days.
3: No way.
2: But I'm still thinking about it. So there is a reason, by the way, why the necktie may never die. It turns out that women who were polled think men wearing ties are more attractive. Psychologist Nathan DeWall surveyed hundreds of women and found that when a man wears a tie, he's perceived as having higher social status and more confidence.
3: 100%. So look, this is two things are working for you here. First is something we call enclothed cognition. That is where your brain begins to act as if when you are wearing clothes that match a situation. So if you are wearing a lab coat, people are going to perceive you as smarter, and you're going to actually act smarter. If you are wearing what we call traditional business attire, you are going to seem to other people more authoritative and more successful. But you're also going to perceive yourself that way, and you will begin to act like somebody who is a more successful business person. So enclothed cognition will help you psychologically in all of these areas. The other thing, and this, guys, put this in your pocket and keep it for a rainy day. No man is as attractive as he is when he's wearing a well-tailored suit. So the most attractive a guy can look is wearing a well-tailored suit. I don't care, unless you're like a super big bodybuilder, then you just look awkward. But for most of us, a well-tailored suit makes us the most handsome we will ever look, and that includes a tie that fits your neck properly. It just, there's no substitute for it. I'm sure there are people who are nodding their head right now in agreement.
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13: Everyone poops. It's not just the name of a classic potty training book. It's a universal truth. Even though everyone does it, almost no one wants to talk about it. Dr. Tricia Pasricha wants to change that. She's the author of a new book. It's called You've Been Pooping All Wrong. And she says there are three critical P's of pooping. The first is propulsion. Both the voluntary push you exert and the involuntary contractions that happen naturally within your body. Top line, when you feel the need to go, don't hold it. The second P is pliability, which refers to stool softness. The keys to this one are making sure you're drinking enough water and eating enough fiber. And the last P is for pelvic floor. If you can get your knees up above your waist while you're on the toilet, like on a stool or a garbage can or a stack of books even, that can make all the difference. I'm Dr. Sanjay Gupta, helping you live a better life.
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0: John Tesh here, and you know from listening to the show that we've become fascinated with this stuff called embodied cognition. Embodied cognition is when your body movements influence your mood and your mind frame. Well, here now is the latest way to use this embodied cognition. If your thoughts are scattered, okay, and you can't think straight, you can try one of these, quote, thinking postures. It comes from San Francisco State. First, you put your hands in the back pockets of your jeans. What does that do? It straightens your, I'm doing it now. It straightens your back into a thinking posture, which sharpens your attention almost instantly. Another thinking posture is putting a hand on your chin, like the famous sculpture called The Thinker by Rodin. And one more way to use embodied cognition to improve your focus, look up and to the left. People naturally look up and to the left when they're thinking and searching their brain for information. Now try it.
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